0: but told Seven the hard work had already been done and they managed to escape.
1: It's been fantastic, but ultimately this really boils down to the utter dedication of the guys who've been here for the last week, continuously pushing, continuously searching.
0: Two men still remain missing. There are around 9,000 homes without power in WA. A storm warning is still in place today for the southwest of the state, including Perth. First, submarines, now Australia, the US and Britain have revealed a new AUKUS defence project to build underwater drones. And it's the last day for free public transport in Victoria, introduced back in April to help with the cost of living crisis.
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0: Maroons teammates on Wednesday night, but it didn't stop Cam Munster from a big hit on Roosters halfback Sam Walker in Storm's 18-4 win last night. While Munster could be in hot water for a shoulder charge, it was cleared on field and led to a crucial try. Coach Craig Bellamy says his Origin stars were determined to back up after game one.
3: As I was saying, I think, you know, our players always take great pride in being able to back up for their club, you know, after playing Origin.
0: First up, the Savo, the Broncos and Dragons before the Raiders rumble with the Cowboys.
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6: Today in the Hunter, mostly fine with a top of 20 tonight, down to 8. And tomorrow, mostly fine with a high of 18. And Listener knows what Aussie ears want to hear. 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

0: Good morning, Triple M family. Happy Sunday. It's Maria with you. I'll be playing the good times and greatest hits. The Sunday playlist is right here, including one of the best guitarists from Whitesnake coming up, UB40, and right now a song which was used as a theme song for a 1980 sitcom starring a very, very young Tom Hanks. I think he was about 24 at the time. Bosom Buddies.
1: You talking to me? 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

0: playing the good times and greatest hits. You're listening to Triple M. Got Maria with you. Bill Berry from REM said they were watching a live concert by U2 and it almost inspired him to bring REM back.
1: Because I know how much fun that is. And I was thinking, man, I could still be doing that. And after about three or four songs, I started thinking about they've got another 6 months of this. And I get to go home and read a book and take a bath. And I realized that we broke up at the right time for the right reasons. And what little I missed of it was not nearly enough to overcome the thought of doing it again. It's the end
0: of the world as we know it. In 12 minutes, I'm going to play REM's It's the End of the World and the band which almost brought them back. U2 and One on Triple M.
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3: Newcastle's average unleaded price today is around $179 a litre. While some servos are selling it as low as $170, the average for diesel sits around $210. 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
9: Mayfield West, the good vibes just keep coming because the Rock Patrol has pulled up to Stevenson Park. Come find us to get your hands on merch from Aussie artist Mitch Revs, then clean yourself up with some Zappy Instant Stain Remover Wipes because you've got lunch with Maddie and Fletch on Wednesday, 1 p.m. at the racecourse for the Mark Hughes Foundation. And don't miss us at Stevenson Park in Mayfield West. This is the Rock Patrol rocking the streets of Newcastle and the Hunter. 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

It is Sunday Funday on Triple M, so throwing in some songs which we've dusted off from the old basement and we haven't played in quite some time, including one from 1987 when Bobby Hawke was our Prime Minister and the first mobile phone calls were made.

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2: In Hexham, it's looking pretty good. Southbound on the Pacific Highway over the Hexham Ridge, New Lambton Heights. Delays both ways on Lookout Road at McCaffrey Drive in Warners Bay. Also steady westbound on the Esplanade. It's a delay if we run northbound on Nelson Bay Road through Fern Bay and Fullerton Cove approaching the Williamtown Airport. It's JB Hi-Fi's crazy weekend sale, with prices smashed like $50 off a Nintendo Switch 2, now $649, only at JB this weekend. That's the latest traffic on Newcastle's 102.9 Triple M.
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17: Hey there, I'm Brett Thomas. The federal government is defending the impact property tax reforms will have on first home buyers. There are fears a fall in house prices will mean those on the 5% deposit scheme will owe more money than they borrowed. Housing Minister Claire O'Neill telling ABC the risk is minimal.
18: This is a really robust scheme. Defaults against this scheme are vanishingly small.
17: Four miners trapped in a flooded cave in Laos for 10 days have been brought to safety. However, two men remain missing. Aussie cave diver Josh Richards flew to the country to help with rescue efforts and told Seven he's amazed they walked out without assistance.
19: And as it turned out in the end, I'm very, very grateful that I didn't need to head in. Yesterday, I'm glad that I didn't need to do what I was going to do.
17: Less than a week after the passing of Neil Danaher, and the AFL world is now rallying around the father of Brownlow medalist Ben Cousins. Brian Cousins revealing he's been diagnosed with motor neurone disease, and a weather warning remains in place for southwest WA, including Perth, for damaging winds today.
20: Research

0: shows that regularly eating ultra-processed foods can increase your risk of developing type 2 diabetes by 53%. 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
1: Cam Ciraldo will be seeking clarity about several controversial calls in Canterbury's 22-16 loss to the Tigers. That includes overturning a Stephen Crichton try and a penalty against Josh Curran for charging down a Jerome Luai kick. The Bulldogs coach says what angers him more is the play not long after that decision.
2: The more disappointing one was to go down the other end, someone's offside, takes out our fullback, then that's a try. What's worse?
1: And back-to-back Champions League titles for PSG beating Arsenal in a penalty shootout this morning.
3: Humans are social creatures and we need connection to feel good. 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A quick chat can change more than you think.
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0: Fun. We are young on Triple M. It's Maria with you. And fun is an understatement when it comes to a night out with the gals. Hey, Ashley.
1: I love my besties. I love my girl gang.
0: What about when you are out all together having a few vinos and then this song plays and you all just look at each other?
2: Man, I feel like one.
0: Hey? And you know you're all going to get up on the dance floor.
1: Yeah, the girls. Yay!
0: Well, 3.5 minutes, get ready to beat scoot it out because I'm going to play Shania Twain in full.
1: I'm so excited.
0: Right now, though, George Harrison got my mind set on you on Triple M.

0: Huey Lewis and the News. Stuck with you on Triple M. Hey, Josh, you know how we're playing these songs, which, you know, I've been sort of stuck in the archives, haven't really seen the light of day for a really long time. Are you loving them? Are they nostalgic?
1: Yeah, bringing back a lot of memories. The memories from the younger days, it's definitely something to vibe to. And, turn up really loud with the windows down and enjoy yourself.
0: Good. Well, we've got more coming up.
1: Fantastic. Look forward to it.
0: Including... if we've ever played All Saints Never Ever, but never say never ever, because we are now in around about 15 minutes plus in excess on Triple M.
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0: the good times and greatest hits on Triple M. You've got Maria with you and Jody. Now, you work in a cafe. You're there at the moment and you'd love to request Pointer Sisters. I'm so excited.
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0: Oh, yeah, absolutely, and especially this song. Do you even have a pulse if you don't dance to this song? 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
0: Well, get ready because I'm going to do it for you, baby. I'm going to press play on the Pointer Sisters. I'm so excited. After the new sport and weather plus... I'm loving angels instead. And mate, Robbie Williams, who'll be in the country at the end of the year. Angels will play on Triple M next.
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3: In Hillsborough, there's a reduced speed limit to 60 kilometres per hour on Hillsborough Road between Barker Avenue and Crockett Street due to works. Beresfield looking good northbound on the M1 at John Renshaw Drive.

0: 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That's the latest traffic on Newcastle's 102.9 Triple M.
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13: Hey there, I'm Brett Thomas. The AUKUS defence pact between Australia, the US and UK to build nuclear submarines has changed yet again. It's been revealed Australia will now receive second-hand subs from the United States.
14: This has been a live conversation from the outset, and I think to settle on this, is which we've done at this AUKUS meeting, is a really important moment as well.
13: Richard Marles also announced a new project between allies to develop underwater drones. Another shock MND diagnosis for Australian footy, with the father of Brownlow medalist Ben Cousins, Brian, revealing he too is battling the incurable disease. He was diagnosed 12 months ago, but says the death of Neil Danaher last week gave him the strength to go public with his own battle. More than 50,000 first home buyers under the government's 5% deposit scheme are at risk of owing more money than the value of their homes as prices fall in some capital cities. And four men trapped for 10 days in a flooded cave in Laos have been rescued. That brings the total to five, while another two remain missing.
15: Clean clothes, a warm shower, a conversation. 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
13: Mitch Moses could be back just in time for a State of Origin recall, with the Parramatta playmaker expected to return against Canterbury next weekend. The Blue Star missed Origin 1 with a hammy injury, but New South Wales coach Laurie Daly says he remains the team's first choice 5-8, despite an impressive debut from Ethan Strange. Cam Munster could be in trouble for a shoulder charge on Maroons teammate Sam Walker in the Storm's 18-4 win over the Roosters last night, while Alex Twal's run of bad luck continues, suffering a knee injury in the Tigers'

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5: Broncos Dragons an hour away and what could have been the game of the season, probably not now, but it's still first versus second, Penrith versus Warriors. That is coming up at 6:15, and that'll be on the Triple M NRL network as well. And Canberra Cowboys is the middle game, 4 p.m. That's not a bad game, actually. I guess our Triple M Townsville team will be all over that, which means you can get that on the Listener app. We got Gordy, we got Webby, we got Brent Reed, and we got this.
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7: Walked in there last year, actually. It's
8: good gear. This is an Ariat shirt.
7: There you go.
8: Yeah, no, I'm a supporter, mate.
5: That's a team player, Shane Webke. Yep,
8: absolutely.
5: Gordy, would
7: obviously
5: you like
7: you got
5: to show
7: that for free, Shane?
8: Sorry?
7: You got that for free, Shane?
8: Oh, I did some stuff for him, you know what it's like.
5: Ask him where Gordy gets his scotch and soda and Nike. Gordy, would you like to call BS?
7: Well, do you know what? I would. I reckon it's about 25 years ago, 26 years ago.
8: Oh, jeez.

0: So we're only not far away from one thing, but we just couldn't really isolate games, and we can almost see it today. We're probably getting a bit too excited that we probably won the game with like 10 minutes to go and we were kind of letting them in. But to just show that we could, you know, close out a game against a quality team and, you know, a team that obviously wanted to win as well and hadn't been probably playing up to their standards was very pleasing.
1: 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Great to see you back to your best here at Suncorp Stadium.
0: Cheers, mate.
2: Great interview, Jacko. Very extensive. Well done. Nice to hear Val happy. And what we might do, take a break. If you want to get a Bronco, I don't know if you'll be able to now, Jacko, but we'll organise that in the break. We'll wrap it up on the other side of this. Dragons on the board. Every team has a win now in the NRL. 30-26. And looking at the Broncos, they look absolutely devastated in the dressing rooms. That's a big loss. 5-7, they're in trouble. Ream Hot Water and Macca's bring us the footy. 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Mitsubishi Triton Raider with the scoreboard. 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
13: Newcastle's average unleaded price today is around $179 a litre, while some servos are selling it as low as $170. 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
3: August 9, 2025 was the last time the Dragons won. That was Saturday afternoon at Cogra against Cronulla. And it's been 15 losses since, not today. 30-26 over the Broncos in front of 42,000 at Suncorp. Xavier Willison, they might have lost, but it wasn't Xavier Willison's fault nor Payne Haas. Xavier with Adam Jackson here for Bob Jane T-Marts.
4: Yeah, I'm here with Broncos forward Xavier Willison. Xavier, how hard is that one to take?
5: Nah, definitely not the best. It wasn't our best performance. We started a bit slow in the first half. Couldn't get through our set, so discipline hurt us. So, yeah.
4: I think that's the fourth game in a row now. You've conceded 30 points or more. What's going wrong defensively?
5: I think we just got to get our own game, chase our own best game on defense. We're looking at each other, but we just got to get it right, I guess.
4: And the talent's still there?
5: Yeah, the talent's still there. It's just refining our game. Everyone's got to look within themselves, and yeah.
4: Well, thanks for joining us. I know it's a tough loss, Xavier. Best of luck the rest of the season. You've been one of Brisbane's best. Keep it going.
5: Thank you.
3: So the last thank you, Jack. Great job, Jacko. Jeez, you guys are right, Gordy.
6: Jacko's outstanding. Good. I just got a text message from 1A on the flight back from Fiji. Said that he's listening to the call.
3: Yeah, I'd be a bit worried. Jacko, outstanding job.
6: Don't.
3: You know,
6: he has kittens already. You never taught it. The dominator, right? Like he's texting.
3: Well, that interview
6: but hopefully
3: he
6: has a safe flight.
3: That was an extensive. That was a feature interview.
6: Jack, listen, Jacko's fantastic. I just got one little hiccup with him. He's from Townsville.
3: Yeah.
6: And my club, Central. No, Central's ASA. Yeah, it's a plus. He actually loves my arch rivals and brothers in Townsville. So we sort of don't see eye to eye locally. But now that we're in Brisbane in the big smoke, we sort of see eye to eye. And I love working with another town's filly in.
3: Makes me think you're a bit racist. That's what I think.
7: Hey? I'm glad we've cleared all that up.
6: No, mate. You don't like brothers. You don't like brothers. Little Billy played against them today, little Billy Taylor's. And we called them sisters. That's what happens, mate. We don't like brothers.
3: No, that's a cutting.
6: The brethren.
3: That's just withering.
7: Okay.
3: 5-7 Brisbane. So the last four lost to the Roosters.
6: I think Webkin might have played for brothers.
3: 38-24 when they trailed 30-0. Manly, they got touched up. That was a dirty night down at Brookvale. Warriors here at Suncorp, they got touched up 42-12. Today, the scoreboard reads 30-26, but they were. It took them forever to get into that game. They're the same record, Gordy, as last year, but they're not the same team.
6: No, look, I hopefully it doesn't hit the paper, but they played Penrith. No, because every time they Suri.
7: Well, maybe Gordy, don't say it on radio then.
6: Suri.
3: You might as well
6: Suri
3: say it
6: sits
3: now.
6: There, right?
3: Because Brait's going to get it out
6: there,
3: of here
6: right?
3: tomorrow.
6: So they
3: Brait's going to get it out of here tomorrow, so you might
6: so
3: as well
6: played
3: say
6: Penrith,
3: it now.
6: They played Roosters, they played Manly, and what's the other top four side? The Warriors.
3: Yeah.
6: All of them put 30 points on them.
3: Yes.
6: Penrith 26-0, basically. They made, and that was the worst game Penrith played all year. Roosters were 30-0 at halftime. So they're having problems holding sides. And today, the Dragons couldn't buy points then, like weeks ago. And they put 30 on them, so that's the worrying sign, right?
7: I think the most worrisome thing is Gordo is our starts. Like we again we were talking about this earlier on today is that you can't always be coming from behind. It's so much easier to play from in front. It's so much easier to start the game strong, work your way into it. And then you get the ebbs and flows of what goes on, but you're in the game. The way we play now is just like, okay, let's let it get right down to when we're really in trouble, and then we'll start playing footy.
6: You know, like Alfie Langer wanted us to beat them up early and score our points late. You know, there's something about beating them mentally, beating them physically, and then the points will come, right? And then right now, I think they're waiting, you know, like they just go and, they've had injuries. So they do have excuses too, right? And then Carrigan got injured today, there's enough there.
7: But bar a few players today, like Willison and probably Payne, they're just, they're that, and you know what it is, Gordy, it's about it's about 8 or 9%, right, or 10% of the last bit of effort that you make
6: yep.
7: that makes you a winning side.
6: Yep.
7: And we're just not doing that. We're getting to about, we're playing at about 90%, I reckon. And yep. that last 10% is what the good sides have got.
6: Yep.
7: And at the moment, we don't have it.
6: Yeah, well, and they probably got beaten. And if you're like a Broncos fan and you're sitting there watching them today, you don't like watching your team get beaten on effort. You can handle when you get beaten because the side's if better they, and if, they put a kick in and die, bounce of the ball.
7: If
6: and,
7: they die trying, Gordy,
6: yep.
7: you're never worried about it.
6: Yeah.
7: But today, we didn't.
3: I had the pleasure yesterday of calling Sewell Farlongall, and I don't know if I called it him on it, a freak, because he's a freak of rugby league nature. Payne Haas is the same, but in a very different body. He is unbelievable. 19 runs, 233 metres. All right, one of those was a big line break. Yep. 35 tackles. So not only is he a menace with the ball, 35 tackles.
6: But he needs a break then. They're actually playing him wrong. If he doesn't get a break, he had no punch at the end of the game. When they needed punch, like if they just – and I get it, they're under the you – know, and Carrigan goes off, that big guy needs to come off to come back on to have that second stint.
7: I agree, Gordy. I think just – and Payne has proven time and again that he can play that. I don't necessarily just because you can that you should.
6: You should.
7: Because I think what happens is, and just one or two little errors that well, not errors, but he got beaten and because he's got no energy.
6: Yeah.
7: And it's too much to ask him to keep doing that as well. Because if you think about a longer career, and I know he's leaving the Bronx, but
6: no, they're not worried about that. But it's about if I gave him 10 minutes off before halftime and 10 minutes after halftime, his last 30 minutes would be outstanding. His first 30, last 30. Or, you know, first 30, last 25 or whatever it is and how your game's going. That's what needs to happen.
7: Absolutely.
3: Webby, I get the feeling you think they're gone, the Broncos.
7: I do because I can't, again, for all the reasons we've been talking about today and particularly these poor starts and all these points the big sides have put on us, I'm not going to write us off. I'll never do that. But we are not exhibiting the traits of a premiership winning side or one who can go on and do it again. And the longer the season goes and we linger in this, two things, obviously it gets harder from a points point of view and where you are on the ladder. But just from a mentality position, you're not in the right frame of mind to actually go and win a grand final, which, as you understand, Gordy, is a very, absolutely, very hard thing to do.
3: All right. We're done. We are just – oh, quick word on the Dragons. We said it during the call,
6: so
3: Gordy.
6: So happy for them.
3: You can, but you're not,
6: so happy.
3: Not only,
6: just so happy for them.
3: Yeah, but not only a deserved win, but you can see something is building. It's going to take a while, but the Couchmans and the Pacific Tonga's got something – you can see once they get halves in place, they get the drink waters in there and
6: yep.
3: All those, the Keon Kalama Tungy joins the forward yep. pack. Yeah, Metcalf. There's potential here. I think, Gordy, they could turn this around relatively quickly.
6: Yeah, and I think that we're probably a little bit hard on Brisbane where you go, the Dragons competed really hard. They got a few bounces of the ball, but they were really good. That's the best I've watched them play and compete and, you know, Brisbane for all those reasons that we spoke about, but we probably didn't give St. George enough credit today that they've been in the fight against Penrith. They got dudded on a couple of calls, but they pushed the best side in our competition, even though the scoreline probably didn't go their way that night, but they were really good.
7: Well,
6: and I think the scoreline flattered Brisbane.
7: I said it before, Gordy, but I haven't sat and watched St. George play a game. This is the first one I've seen this year. And I'm surprised they haven't won more games.
6: Yeah.
7: Because just looking at the quality of those players, as I said, like the Couchmans and obviously Cook, Pacific Attire, he's a great player. That Blake Laurie, he got on and punched a few holes in him as well. And obviously then Val Holmes coming back into a bit of form today. I think they got the feel of a club that's going somewhere. I know it's taken them a while to get there, but I'm not sure that they're the basket case that maybe I thought they were. Well, I thought they were eventually, but yeah.
6: Anyway, to all those Dragons fans that just turned off, thank you.
3: I've got Fru has just raced in. This is the Choice Hotel stat of the day. You ready for this?
6: Yep.
3: The last three times the Dragons have played the Broncos, the score has been 30-26.
7: Stop it.
3: There you go.
7: How is that possible?
3: I don't know.
6: And now that's 9 wins out of 11 for them or something.
3: I told you they got the wood on them. I told you that. I don't know. It's one of those things. They got the. Anyway, we're done. Webby, absolute
7: Thanks,
3: pleasure mate. Working with you again.
7: Thanks, Gordy, Dad.
3: Thank you, boys. You made the show a breeze. Dobbo will be back next week. Jimmy Graham will be back from his 40th birthday celebrations. He is 41, but he'll be back next week. And we got tonight's. Is Emma calling that one? Yes, Emma. All right, she's got that one. Big one. Penrith and Warriors. Enjoy that one if you've got Fox Sports and KO. But if you don't, right here, Triple M is the place to be. The Dragons on the board, finally. 30-26 winners over the Broncos.
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8: Cook fires it left. Flanagan, catch a pass. Gunderson, they've got numbers here. Comes to Stewart. Stewart stumbles. Gets it on. Holmes, over. Dragons on the board first. Holmes, swan dives over the line, jumping over a Bronco who was on the ground.
9: And Val Holmes, you're right. He jumps over a couple of Broncos to slam the ball down. That's a great start with the ball from the Dragons.
7: And in the end, Val Holmes, I think he was a little bit surprised how easy that was.
8: Cook fires it left. As Flanagan dummies now cuts back to the right away to Atkinson. Rolls in a kick. He chases in. Scores! Atkinson is in. Brisbane in trouble. Dragons two tries in a row. Last tackle. Atkinson from inside the 40. Now, I think he might have been taken after here. Yeah, penalty in front. It was just a little late. Now, Piakora getting into it with your man, Setu, too. And now, they come in from everywhere for a nice little push and shove session. Biggest set of the game, this. Flanagan on. Here's Gutherson. Throws it in the step.
7: Happy
8: and
7: days.
8: Now, it's Jesse Arthurs. That's the match turner. He'll go all the way. And if we're getting dramatic, that might have just saved their season. Arthurs under the sticks. Last tackle. 11 away. Dragons knocking on the door again. Atkinson. A chopping kick across the face of goal. Up they go. Batted back by the Dragons. Taken by Gutherson. Basketball pass over the top. Fide is in. Dragons in. Oh, no. They're going to say no.
10: The ball is then passed backwards or playing on at this point.
8: Oh, it's going to be a try. That is a deserved try.
10: And the ball and is grounded. We have a decision.
8: Reynolds, he has passed into Holmes. I think has towed it to himself, and he's going to go over and score. Now they've got to determine, did he mean to kick it? I think he did. He dropped it, but then he kicked it before it hit the ground.
9: It's try confirmed then.
8: He's followed up by a high kick, and up they go. Setu to contest, and might have come off Brisbane. Six more tackles. Gula takes it. Now comes across to Wigan. Away to Setu to. He's in again. He's in again. Comes left side. Mamma away to Walsh. Surely, yes. Out to Karapani who scores. He's going to try and improve the position. I fancy he grounded it before he got up, so they'll have to check that. But it is a try. It comes to Hunt. Flat pass. Lovely pass. Willison's in. Willison's in. Lovely deception from Hunt. And they're still alive. Brisbane on the attack. They need a miracle now. Reynolds out to Walsh. Walsh throws it on. Here's a try. Here's a try to Arthurs. They will get a play. And he hooks it around. He's got it. So 30-26. Brisbane are 100 metres from a miracle. Walsh throws left to Hunt. A little chip kick. Here comes Karapani. Oh, no, it's too big. Sloan takes it. Sloan is going to run over the sideline. And for the first time in 295 days, St. George Illawarra have won. The 15-game losing streak is over. St. George Illawarra have beaten the defending premiers. 30-8 became 30-26. But the Broncos ran out of time. And the Dragons, a thoroughly deserved victory.
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12: Hey there, I'm Stephen Zoyce. Pauline Hanson will consider a move to the lower house before the next election and make a run to become Prime Minister. Amid a rise in support for One Nation, the Queensland Senator has told Sky she believes she's fit to run the nation.
13: I won't knock the job because I believe that I have the ability to do it.
12: Australia will now receive second-hand nuclear subs from the US, with the AUKUS agreement changing yet again. Defence Minister Richard Marles spruiking the benefits and says they'll save money.
14: The purchase price in respect of each of the submarines, and this will be more cost-effective in relation to that.
12: Four miners trapped in a flooded cave in Laos for 10 days have been brought to safety. However, two men remain missing. Aussie cave diver Josh Richards flew there to help with rescue efforts and has told Seven he's amazed they walked out without help.
7: And as it turned out in the end, I'm very, very grateful that I didn't need to head in yesterday. I'm glad that I didn't need to do what I was going to do.
12: And the US military says it's killed at least 202 people in airstrikes on suspected drug-running boats in the Eastern Pacific.
0: M. Sport.
12: Stop the count. The Dragons have won a game of footy. St George have stunned the Broncos at Suncorp, snapping a 15-game losing streak and handing the reigning premiers the unwanted honour of being the first team to lose to them this season. Centre Valentine Holmes telling Listener it's been a long time coming.
15: Obviously very happy and very proud of the boys Devils today getting our first win after, what is it, round 13. So hopefully we can build from that. I thought we played well against Penrith and then parts against Warriors and they're top two. So build from this and get a bit of confidence.
12: Brisbane have now slumped to four straight losses.
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0: 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The jungle's still loud. You know where you are! And we've got an appetite for Guns N' Roses live. 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
2: Hey there, I'm Stephen Zoyce. Pauline Hanson will consider a move to the lower house before the next election and make a run to become Prime Minister. Amid a rise in support for One Nation, the Queensland Senator has told Sky she believes she's fit to run the nation.
3: I won't knock the job because I believe that I have the ability to do it.
2: Australia will now receive second-hand nuclear subs from the US, with the AUKUS agreement changing yet again. Defence Minister Richard Marles spruiking the benefits and says they'll save money.
4: The purchase price in respect of each of the submarines, and this will be more cost effective in relation to that.
2: 4 miners trapped in a flooded cave in Laos for 10 days have been brought to safety. However, 2 men remain missing. Aussie cave diver Josh Richards flew there to help with rescue efforts and has told Seven he's amazed they walked out without help.
5: And as it turned out in the end, I'm very, very grateful that I didn't need to head in yesterday. I'm glad that I didn't need to do what I was going to do.
2: And the US military says it's killed at least 202 people in airstrikes on suspected drug-running boats in the eastern Pacific.
1: M. Sport.
2: Stop the count, the Dragons have won a game of footy. St George have stunned the Broncos at Suncorp, snapping a 15-game losing streak and handing the reigning premiers the unwanted honour of being the first team to lose to them this season. Centre Valentine Holmes telling Listener it's been a long time coming.
6: Obviously very happy and very proud of the boys ever today getting our first win after, what is it, round 13. So hopefully we can build from that. I thought we played well against Penrith and then parts against Warriors and they're top two. So build from this and get a bit of confidence.
2: Brisbane have now slumped to 4 straight losses.
7: Did you know that diabetes is Australia's fastest growing chronic condition? Over 300 Australians are diagnosed with the condition every day. Search Diabetes Australia to find out more.
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10: Triple M rocking your Sunday night footy, all thanks to Ream Hot Water and to Macca's. Emma Lawrence alongside Josh Reynolds. Ben Teo will be joining us very shortly. Brent Reed will be on the sideline here at CommBank Stadium for Grubby. What is the last match of the round? But it is the match of the round. It is one up against two, the Panthers and the Wars. What a treat for a Sunday night.
11: How I am and all our listeners. Yeah, what a game it is. And look, I was hoping that, you know, a couple of the big boys were going to back up from Origin, but it's still all right. It's still going to be an awesome game. And we know, you know, we were talking about it before. Last year, Penrith went over to New Zealand at around this time and actually won a big game and kicked off their season. But I just think, I look at this Warriors side now, watching them warm up, and they are so skillful. Like, they're doing flick passes in the warm-up, which is quite unbelievable. But that's the brand of footy they're playing at the moment. They're all confident. And the one thing I love that, and what Andrew Webster has created, is whoever comes in is just expected to do a job. You know, Tanner Boyd went down really, really, you know, harsh for them, sad for Tanner Boyd, but Tamari Martin just comes in and fills the role, and that's the culture they've built there now, and it's expected. If you put on this Warriors jersey, you know, you play well and you fit into this side. So it's going to be a great way to finish off this round, a crazy round. What about the Dragons, Em? They're off the mark.
10: So I was sitting at work. I'm just in the dressing room doing a bit of prep for this game, and I thought it was is that a joke? Is that a typo? They beat the Broncos up there with Payne Haas back as well. I mean, good on them. I think they deserve a win eventually. Didn't catch the game, but I think they've been trying and trying. They improved last week as well, so
11: yep.
10: It's great for the Dragons. But you don't want to be that first team to have lost to the Dragons. Imagine Madge. Imagine Madge this afternoon.
11: The Broncos. Like, the Broncos are a side that they rate themselves, and as they should, you know, but I just think what happened is, and this is the thing that I love seeing, all the Dragons done was played faster. They done everything quicker. They ran harder, I know, and we always speak about this. Sometimes it's such a simple game, but Payne Haas was Superman, by the way. If you watch the final, he was unstoppable. But

0: tie before the break. The Panthers have it. They're into Warriors territory. This is the fourth. To try to burrow their way over. Billy Phillips. This is the last, and Cogger puts up a kick. It's not too deep. Alamotti is there. Oh, he's got it, Alamotti. He tries to offload it, but he can't. He's brought to ground by Lofi Camperera. So that will do us for the first 40 minutes here. It's been an entertaining first half, that is for sure. Some brilliant aerial contests. They've been bashing each other in the middle. We've had at least one hair pull, maybe a couple. Casey McLean outstanding off the back of that Origin debut. So at halftime, it is Penrith leading 16 points to 6. Hope you're enjoying the coverage. We're going to break it all down very shortly with Josh Reynolds and Ben Teo. 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
0: Triple M rocking your Sunday night footy, all thanks to Ream Hot Water and to Macca's. It is 1v2 here at Combank Stadium in Parramatta at halftime. Penrith leading the Warriors 16 points to 6. Josh Reynolds and Ben Teo in the commentary box. Grubby, aside from the fact that Casey McLean must play game 2,

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14: And now, the adventures of Teddy Archdale.
15: He's had a fair trip, hasn't he?
12: Mate, he's probably travelled more than us.
15: Yeah, he has.
12: This is a great little backing track too.
15: It is.
12: You know what reminds me of? That show, Rupert. Remember that bear?
15: No, wasn't he a moose?
12: Nah.
15: Oh.
12: That's Rocky and Bullwinkle.
15: Oh.
12: Remember that show, Rupert?
15: Nah, do you know bear? What it reminds me of? Teddy walking along with a little satchel on a stick.
12: That's yes. what I mean.
15: And yeah, he's going, din, din, din, din, din.
12: Yeah, that's what I mean. It's his little din, din, din. Adventure music.
15: But unlike Teddy would have a little cigar in his mouth.
12: Teddy?
15: And a little whiskey in the back of his
13: Oh, he's a cheeky boy.
12: Oh, he's a cheeky boy.
15: Yeah. Well, can we hear from Teddy?
13: Let's hear about Teddy's adventures.
16: All right, kids. Teddy Archdale here. After nearly turning my non-existent arsehole into a burning ring of fire with some spicy Thai food in Thailand, I spent a week playing golf, where I learnt the word. Through steamed-up windows, I saw a couple get naughty at the drive-in cinema. Ooh. And I fumbled my way through a high school hospitality class with a bunch of sweaty teenagers. I've been kite surfing, where I nearly lost a leg and an eye. I've seen whales. I've been deep-sea fishing. I've ridden in boats, planes, and trucks. I've even tried a beer. Or two. Or three. or 10. I've even been to a soccer game in England. Come on, you boys, get into him. I've had sand in places sand should never go. I'm a different colour to when I started. I stink like a mix of old cheese and shit. And my soft, luscious fur is now matted. But the adventures I've had across all of Australia and the world have filled my furry heart. And I'm ready to return home and meet baby Archdale. Someone cover me in soap and stick me in a hot wash before that baby goes anywhere near me.
13: Wow.
15: Teddy has honestly travelled more than you, and what a life he's lived.
12: Seen whales and bloody soccer games, travelled the world, travelled Australia, trucks, boats.
15: Deep sea fishing. Deep sea fishing.
12: You know, he loves it.
15: He went to the, oh God, I wish I went on the adventure with Teddy.
12: That sounds like a lot of fun.
15: A lot of fun.
12: Also, we saw people chonging at the drive-in.
15: I knew that's what you'd take out of that whole thing.
12: Hey, Teddy's got to learn.
13: He's got to learn. I think he learned that pretty early in his life.
15: I think he can learn the birds and the bees a little bit later on in life.
13: Well.
12: No, it's two humans.
15: Jack.
12: Idiot. Hello. That's interspecies.
15: Sorry, that was so silly of me.
12: Interspecies relations. We're not into that.
15: I'm so sorry, mate. But
12: God, you're crazy.
15: Teddy's adventures have come to an end, which means we got to get the book up and running of all of his adventures.
12: True. And we're going to get it illustrated.
15: Well,
13: who's going to illustrate the book?
12: We'll find someone.
13: I'm sure we can.
15: I would quite like to, if I could, put my hand up.
12: You?
15: So I've got my colouring in book.
13: Oh.
12: You're a six-year-old.
15: I'm actually not six. I'm 32.
12: You just show me a book of bugs that you've coloured in.
15: There's a koala.
12: You've shown me a koala in a dress. You haven't finished it.
15: Look, there's a little bloke going.
12: You're not even a good colourinner.
15: That one's pretty good. I think it's pretty good.
12: Zero shading. There's nothing. Lou, you're colouring in pictures that are illustrated.
15: Yeah, but I
12: you can't draw for the life of you.
15: You've never seen me with a pencil.
12: I have.
15: I've seen a pencil, though.
12: Every day at the urinal. I've seen you draw. I've seen you. No, actually, I've seen you attempt to draw. It's woeful. We can't have you. No. The book, there's been too much effort put into this book.
15: Well, can I help someone else with it? Like, can I just do a couple of things? I'd really like to be involved. Come on.
13: I reckon Lou has to audition, you know?
12: You got to audition.
13: You got to give us some drawings.
15: Okay, I'm happy to
13: and
15: do
13: then
15: that.
13: Maybe we put someone up against
12: I feel that's right.
15: Yes, let's do that.
12: Let's do that.
13: 1-3-5-3 if you're interested.
12: Yep, call us.

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19: Our man Zave in our Melbourne studios at the moment.
20: I just got word too, Lammy, our dog not dead. Oh, so good. The dog sitter said it was all going fine. Okay, this what's happened? Have I missed something?
21: Just randomly got a text saying that Kevin's fine. I just thought I'd let you know because we've got house sitters. Okay. We're house sitters, and Kev did not die overnight, so we're good.
20: Look at you giving the do not resuscitate Kev a little babysitter for the weekend. That's lovely.
21: Correct. He's got someone. Hey, Lammy, if you had to think off the top of your head, just a couple of Vicks, just an ick or two, just anything that's sitting on top of the dome.
20: Cyclists wearing lycra and walking into a cafe in like a pack. Ordering coffees and also just taking over all of the road, like stick in your cycling lane.
21: Yeah. Is it the so the cycling part with their lycra, is it the shoes that go click, click, click, click, click like horses, or is it the actual cockpit?
20: It's cockpit.
21: Yeah, okay.
20: It's all of it. It's the clicky shoes and it's also the padded bum. I just imagine Ryan Daniels in lycra and it gives me the ick.
21: Yeah, that's a massive ick. Well, I hit the climax of X yesterday.
20: Oh, God.
21: Because as we spoke a little bit earlier about me landing the plane, 50% of men believe they can land a passenger jet.
20: Yeah, you can't.
21: I am one of them. Unfortunately, yesterday the opportunity did not arise. Mm. But there must have been, people must have thought it was a little bit hairy there for a minute because the greatest ick of all time is as we were nose down, I would say to the pilots, I reckon a fraction two nose down.
20: Oh, you're giving feedback.
21: Probably hit too hard, I reckon.
20: Oh. You're giving feedback
21: as we
20: to the
21: landed.
20: Okay.
21: Well,
22: my God.
21: It was clear skies, not much turbulence. Seemed to bounce around the runway a bit. Anyway, as we landed, the biggest ick in the entire world.
22: Well, I know.
20: Oh, I know what you're going to say.
21: The entire world, bar none. Hey, cyclist, you're going to have your cockpit. Mm. I'll give you that.
20: Yeah.
21: Is the round of applause?
20: Nah, no.
21: As we land, mate, he didn't land it in the Hudson River.
20: Correct.
21: He landed it on a runway.
20: Correct.
21: Perfect conditions.
20: We don't get a round of applause for finishing a show. You know what I mean? Oh. Like, they're just doing.
21: No, we get, thank Christ, they're done.
20: Exactly. I hate that. And you know what? The only time that people, I find a lot of people in Europe, when you're on those connecting flights and landing in Europe, a lot of clappers, of clappers. And there was only one time I think I got involved. It was when I genuinely thought I was going to die. The turbulence was insane. I'm pretty sure we did a backflip or a barrel roll, as they would have said. In fact, you were probably flying the plane.
21: Yeah. Oh, Bebo, my mate Bebo did his barrel roll.
20: And I just genuinely thought like we're going to die. And we landed the plane and everyone started clapping just because we were still alive.
21: The time the plane fell out of the sky coming back from South Africa and the food trolley hit the roof.
20: Oh, my God, really?
21: And yeah, have I told you this? So, you know, we were flying home from South Africa and the plane fell out of the sky. And they were doing the food service and the food hit the roof. Everything hit the roof. Everyone was covered in the soup. I had P&M soup dripping off the beak. Like,
20: yum, I would have been like, extra meal.
21: Everyone lost, everything. Like, and once it came to, you probably fell out of the sky for literally a second or two, whatever. But that was enough for, and the pilot was like, unfortunately, you may have noticed we hit some turbulence. And unfortunately, due to the turbulence, we will not be serving food. I was like, no shit, mate, it's on the roof. We dead set didn't have any food all the way back.
20: So there were no backups?
21: No, well, it was breakfast or whatever, but no. Nobody mate, the
20: wants
21: whole thing hit the roof.
20: Off eggs.
21: Anyway, so when you land and you're landing just a missionary, it was missionary, like Melbourne, and nothing went wrong. Save your applause.
20: Yeah, please.
21: For the moment I take over and put the big bird down.
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24: Triple M.
21: Now, Lamb, you know I'm in Melbourne. We've mentioned that before.
20: Yes.
21: And I must say, I did say this morning, the dog sitter who's staying at our place, Kevin's thriving.
20: Yeah, great. I'm glad got him a little babysitter for the weekend because you've got a do not resuscitate necklace around his neck. So I just thought you'd be like, fend for yourself, Kev.
21: No, we did that once. We didn't do it once. Someone's meant to take him and he barked a bit. So we know. And certainly people move into the house, which is lovely. Give me dear old Kev. So I'm in Melbourne. I came here this morning. Melbourne I don't particularly like. I'm not a big fan of the joint, to be honest with you. On the way to work this morning, had six machete fights and torched one bottle shop. So,
20: Jesus, okay.
21: Yeah, so, but that's what you do in Melbourne. You just fight for your life with a machete and burn down whatever you want, really.
20: It seems to be on the news a lot, I fear.
21: Yeah, I walked down the street with a couple of jerry cans. Yeah. Oops, see, I'm going to burn this joint down. Let's just see. So anyway, I don't like Melbourne. Now, I'm taking the boys to the MCG tonight for their first game at the G, so they'll enjoy that. That's Geelong v Carlton. So they're looking forward to that, I'm sure. But there's one thing. There's one thing that they do in Melbourne that they do much better than WA. Much better than WA. Now, I'm all for the Dolphins. We love the Dolphins. I love Dolphins. Oh. There we go. We save the Dolphins at every opportunity. Maybe not Suzu. Remember Suzu?
20: Is he the one in Japan?
21: The horny one in Japan. Yeah.
20: Yeah. I do remember.
21: So, he's attacked 45 swimmers in his time, delivering bites, broken bones. He's just a bottlenose dolphin that's a little bit sexually frustrated, they
20: Frisky.
21: Say. So I could do without Suzu. Mm-hmm. He's probably about the only dolphin I don't want to save.
20: Suzu's you save on a rainy day. He gets frizzed up.
0: Thunderstorms out.
21: Jorge's cousin, Horney. Anyway, so as I say, I'm all for saving the dolphins and the plastics and whatnot. So, but there's one thing that they have not converted in Victoria, which we have in WA. They still use the plastic coffee cup lid.
20: Oh.
21: The takeaway cup is not drowned in those sobby, stinky coffee cup lids we get in Western Australia. I get it. Not great for the dolphins.
20: I get it.
21: Dolphins, no good.
20: Yeah, they don't like it.
21: Me in the morning coffee.
20: Love it.
21: Delicious. Oh, mate, Lammy, I could see this lid here. Mm. It is, there's not anything, like, there's no sog to it.
20: I can see it through the through the camera, and it still looks crisp, and I can hear it. And you know what? Because usually you make my coffee in the morning, so I have to stop off and get a coffee. And it was just, it had melted into the coffee by the time I even got to bloody work. It's so, and the stain it has around, because you take a few sips and sips and then it melts.
21: And then your lips get a bit claggy as well. So I must admit, other than fighting for my life with a machete and burning down every second bottle shop in Melbourne, the plastic cup lids, and apologies again to the dolphins. Yep. I do enjoy a whale too, so apologies to the whales. But the joy I got this morning drinking out of a coffee cup, and people see me and they go, gee whiz, that's Greta Thunberg Jr. over there. Like they think I'm the
20: green
21: second
20: thumb,
21: coming.
20: Sort of,
21: Green thumb Alice. The plastic coffee cup lid.
20: Yeah.
21: Is one of life's small joys.
20: And hopefully, considering that you've enjoyed now a coffee with a plastic lid, hopefully the dolphin you got was Suzu.
21: Suzu. You can't keep attacking the swimmers. No. 45 swimmers he's tried to dry up.
20: So you're actually doing everyone, all the swimmers in Japan, a favour by having a plastic lid this morning. So you're welcome.
21: What about Suzu? They reckon Suzu, to excuse his behaviour, he might be play biting. He's having a little nibble on the ear. He's heard that a bit of foreplay. He's just nibbling on an ear. That's fine. Don't be so, just because you can't withstand a little bit of a nibble from Suzu.
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20: Xavier, 5:20 this morning, I had to pull into the petrol station.
21: What's happened, Lammy?
20: To fill up my car. But also, you usually make me a coffee in the morning.
21: Did that throw you off your game?
20: Yeah, but because you're in Melbourne, I had to go and get a coffee from the petrol station. I thought I'll fill up while I'm here. How's just quickly, the lovely guy at the counter making my coffee, he was just like, do you like mocha? Like, I can make one especially for you. Oh. Flirting?
21: What's a mocha?
20: I think it's got a bit of chocolate through it, like a bit of chocolate coffee.
21: Yeah. I mean, if I was going to flirt, I'd just go something a little bit more mainstream.
20: Like what? I don't know. It was flirting. And like, I was just like, just stick to the skinny flat white that I've ordered and pop a move on because I'm running late. But
21: so, Lam, every morning when I make a coffee for you, I flirt by drawing a picture on top.
20: Correct. Which has been you trying to open the Strait of Hormuz. It's been a fork. So, remember the day you made a fork and I was like, it's a fork. And I like nailed it. Anyway, we've got sidetracked. But when I pulled into the petrol station, it's 5:20 in the morning, it's dark, it's quiet. There's literally one other person just filling up. So I pulled up next to him, a man in his, I don't know, 60s, maybe 70s. Okay. And my podcast is blaring. Now I'm listening to Still Not Straight by Tessa and Shannon. Anyway, and because I'm quite deaf, I really crank up the volume. Oh, so I listen, to quite loudly. You know when you stop your car and I open my door to get out, but your car's continues to go, like what you're listening to, whether it's a radio or a podcast, it still continues to play. So I've opened my car door and this is blaring so loudly before my car cuts out.
2: Welcome back to Still Not Straight. I'm here with my beautiful co-host, Shannon J, and I'm Tessa Boner. Hazza is my middle name.
21: Boom.
20: Oh, car cuts out. They're gals. Ching,
21: ching. And has a boner.
20: Literally. And the guy next to me, he goes, oh. And I've gone, morning. But how's that? A lesbian with a middle with a last name Boner.
21: And middle name has a Boner.
20: Sure, she doesn't.
21: Well, no, she doesn't. Certainly has nothing to do with as a Boner.
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21: All right, Lambie, big day for our family, especially M's brother and sister-in-law and whatnot, because they've got a beautiful son by the name of William.
20: Mm-hmm.
21: Beautiful daughter, Lizzie, as well.
20: Yeah, of course.
21: Lizzie, you're morning, not part Lizzie. Of this combo.
20: Okay. Lizzie, you step to the side.
21: Lizzie, get your school dress ready. You're going to school. So they've got a two-year-old son called William, who has actually done his first ever modelling shoot during the week.
20: Really? And I've seen William, and he is a little good looker.
21: He's a cute little rooster. So it's 65 Roses Day, Lambie, today, which each year I talk about it, because 65 Roses Day is in relation to cystic fibrosis.
20: Of course.
21: So Will, little two-year-old Will, has cystic fibrosis, so he's a CF little baby. Got it originally, obviously at birth, but was living in Broome. Something wasn't quite adding up. Em's mum was the first of like the inner sanctum to go, oh, geez, I just, something doesn't sit right. Had that mother's instinct about it all. Anyway, so unfortunately he was diagnosed with cystic fibrosis. Mm. So that impacts 3,500 Australians. And I was at the ball. Remember the ball? I lost my voice.
20: Where you bought the salmon gum bowl in an auction?
21: Unbelievable. Yes. I've now got that sitting at the front door for car keys and
20: perfect.
21: Stuff. Beautiful
20: Great.
21: Ball.
20: Perfect.
21: And you should see, you put the keys in, they slide down like a slippery dip.
20: Well, that's what happened to the salmon gum bowl.
21: Anyway, so 65 Roses Day, and it's called 65 Roses Day because it involves a young lad by the name of Ricky back in 1965. He had cystic fibrosis, and at the age of four, his mother was desperately trying to raise funds and awareness and making multiple phone calls. Anyway, Ricky was asked his mum, you know, why do you work for 65 Roses?
20: I see.
21: Yes, youngsters who do have cystic fibrosis, it's often easy to say 65 Roses. So that's where the day stems from. And, of course, today is 65 Roses Day. So you'll see people randomly out in force selling roses. Now, Lem, you've looked behind the screen. I've tucked something there for you.
20: Oh, there's a beautiful pink rose. Oh, my God, these roses are really nice, by the way.
21: That is a lovely rose. So that's a light pink rose, Lambie. So what I would like to say.
20: Yes.
21: The roses were hand-drawn by children living with cystic fibrosis on my sheet here.
20: Yeah.
21: So the pink, light pink flower, would you say it's a light pink flower?
20: It definitely is.
21: That's a sign of appreciation, happiness, and elegance.
20: And you know what? I am happy, I'm appreciative, and I'm an elegant gal.
21: With the new hair?
20: I am elegant.
21: I had a line through elegance, and then you had the hair done. I was like, nah, bring elegance back out. Elegance is back. So, I had that ball the other day, and it's best described around cystic fibrosis. It's to do with your lungs and breathing and whatnot. When people, and the medication is going gangbuster, which is wonderful. So life expectancy has gone from, you know, 20s to 40s to 50s. And the medicine's going incredibly well. But it's described as, you know, when you lose your breath and you go, try and breathe, take your breath out and then try and take another breath.
20: Yes.
21: That's how it's explained what trouble with breathing is around cystic fibrosis is once you breathe in.
20: Oh, God.
21: And you can't breathe out. Yep. So, to those guys suffering from it, the research and the money being raised is extraordinary. And today's a day we think of those people with cystic fibrosis, 3,500 Australians, and one just happened to be my little nephew, Will. So if you do see photos of him too,
20: give it a like.
21: That's Big Will.
20: Give it a like. And also get yourself a rose today,
21: yes,
20: for sure.
21: Absolutely, if you can. Absolutely. They're beautiful roses. If you can afford one, it's a donation, of course. So please, if you do see them, grab one.
0: They'll be sold everywhere, pretty much around the whole of Perth and around the metro area. Also, you can go to cfwa.org.au if you want to donate towards Cystic Fibrosis WA on the 65 Roses Day.
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20: Let's get to your petition, or not your petition, Marto, but your idea. It's blown up. It's all over the TV this morning.
21: All right. Do you remember when I came reeling away from the Sunday of Magic Round, sat next to a mate who's a, and the guy, it's the guy I went to the first ever Broncos game in 88 with, my best mate. And he, the whole game, he said, you watch, you watch. And it happened. 11 penalties in a row, I think it was, to the Warriors. And we just sat there going, he just went,
2: shaking our heads.
21: He's watched nearly, he's been a season ticket holder since 1988 at the Broncos. He's watched every game. He is the maddest, he is my maddest Broncos fan friend. And he flavoured my opinion. And I came to work the next day and said, there's got to be something done about Klein. He hates Queenslanders. He hates the Broncos. Whenever he is just rotten towards us. There's something wrong. I don't know. Some Queensland person must have done him wrong when he was a kid, and he's carried it through his life.
2: Because you said yesterday his dad played for Penrith.
21: Well, I don't know if that's enough, but you never know. But do you remember what date was it? The day after Magic Round, I think it was the 20th of May. Can we please, here at Triple M, start an e-petition, get rid of Klein, and just everyone allowed, and go, oh, yeah, yeah,
2: just
21: yeah.
2: Not allowed to referee any Broncos game ever.
21: Or Queensland game.
20: Or Queensland game.
21: And then next thing you know, the next day, oh, hello, look who's appointed to Origin 1, and look what happened. I don't want to talk about it too much, but the petition has now, Queensland newspapers.
20: Someone started it. Someone heard that.
21: Someone heard that from Queensland newspapers, which is Courier Mail and everything. They started the petition. There's now 20,515. Well, I just.
2: Signatures.
21: Oh, well, 516. I just dipped
2: in. Oh, you just
21: mine.
2: Signed as well.
21: 516 to petition he shall not do another Origin game. How many will it take until. So when you get to work, if you get a chance, I think it's change.org or something or other.
2: I think you need 100,000.
21: Oh, dear. Oh.
20: But 100,000 for what? For Peter Volandis to go, nah.
2: Yeah.
20: They keep reporting him. They do what they want. They're a private organisation.
2: Who's the referee's boss? That's who you've got to get into their ear.
21: Oh, Graeme Annesley. Yes. Oh, I don't want to. I know we spent enough time on the show yesterday.
2: Whinging.
21: Graeme Annesley is the general manager of football operations or something.
20: In that WAS game, so the Broncos got 11 penalties in the first half. Miraculously in the second half.
21: No, Warriors got 11 penalties.
20: The Warriors got, on the right side of the penalties. Yeah. In the second half, it ended up being 5-2 to the Broncos.
21: Yeah, classic Klein.
20: Suddenly everyone started behaving themselves, or was there maybe, allegedly.
21: All right, I won't talk about Klein. Not going to talk about Klein anymore.
2: I just love that we have that $22 million bunker that we're just not all of a sudden going to listen to.
21: And Klein's got a bigger brain.
2: Oh, and the judiciary deemed it only to be a fine.
3: Triple M Breakfast.
21: Go to change.org if you want to sign the petition to make sure that Ashley Klein doesn't referee Origin 2. It's more than nearly 21,000 people now.
2: Yeah, absolutely. It's been on the news. It's gaining momentum. Yeah. It's been on the news. Yeah. Our petition.
20: Yeah, well, someone picked it up and ran with it, right? You said it on air, Marta.
21: I said it after the Broncos played the Warriors and he caned us. He doesn't like Queensland.
22: He was just tackled in the air, you baldy-headed Ewok.
2: Well, it's not just us and the consumers of the Origin game on Wednesday night. It's our politicians too. They're feeling it here in Queensland, of course. And Deputy Premier Jared Blay.
21: It's just Blay.
2: Yeah, I know, but they say it's Target too, but Target, Tajay, whatever.
21: Oh, okay.
2: So yeah, potato.
20: Blay. The fancy
21: let's
20: Jared.
21: Let's go with Jared Blay.
2: He looks a bit Blay.
21: Yeah, good.
2: He is calling for a decision to be taken to the High Court.
20: Yeah, good on you. Let's go.
21: High Court.
2: He said I was.
21: He's our Attorney General.
2: I was as disappointed as any Queenslander as acting Attorney General. Maybe we should appeal it to the High Court and overturn the decision.
21: That's not bad.
2: There's a petition, as we've mentioned, for Klein to be sacked. And opposition leader Stephen Miles has also joined for calls for a new referee for game two.
21: What's he got?
2: Well, he suggested that referee Tim Mander could be drafted after standing down as the sports minister.
20: He's got jokes.
2: He said now that Tim Mander has some extra time on his hands, David Crisafulli should send him into referee game two.
21: Oh, that's not bad.
20: I'll give Miles a
21: hat. I'll wear that one.
3: Triple M Breakfast.
21: Hey, a story on the Nine News last night. It was quite adult crime, adult time. The cops are out there trying to get them. You have a listen to this.
23: Footage has captured the moment police made a shocking find at a Gold Coast train station. While conducting a routine wanding patrol late last night, officers stumbled across this 14-year-old boy allegedly carrying a large machete concealed in his pants.
21: And the machete was more than a foot long. Now, can I just say, you don't put them down your pants because the last thing you want as in a male prison is to have no penis, okay? That's all I can tell you.
20: Do an adult crime.
21: Yeah,
20: get your willy chopped off.
21: Yeah.
24: Triple M Breakfast.
25: Lending a hand. We're lending a hand. Triple M's lending a hand. Catching hands.
20: Let's whip through these ones real quick here. We got some people needing cash. Josh in Yarrabilba went to triplem.com.au on the win page and registered Marto. What is he needed for?
0: Fine. Well, hey, Josh, what do you want?
1: How you doing, crew?
0: Yeah, mm-hmm. Good, mate. Right. What do you need the money for?
1: Mate, I got selected to represent Queensland in the Masters Hockey coming up in the National Championship at the end of the year. So,
0: where's it on?
1: Luckily, it's on the Gold Coast, but the fees just to players.
2: Accommodation, gear, hockey bag, stick, etc.
0: We're feeling generous. It's Friday. How much do you need?
1: Chasing 450, that'll pay all my fees.
2: Give it to him. Don't even ask. Just give him however much he wants, Josh.
20: 450, you're welcome.
2: Jess.
20: You're
2: done.
1: Beautiful. Thanks, guys.
20: Yep.
2: Jess in Redcliffe. Hello, Jess.
4: Hey, how are you?
2: Good, babe. What are you looking for? How much and what for?
4: I've had a pest control bill that's been hanging around for a little while and I needed to get rid of the roaches. So,
2: Pesky.
20: How much are you roaching off us, Jess? How much?
4: $520.
0: No worries. Done. To kill cockroaches, I'd pay more than that. Yes. $520 will do you. Hope that's good, Jess.
4: Thank you so much.
20: Where
4: that's
20: was your
4: amazing.
20: Pest control guy Wednesday night? Could have used him there, Jess. $520.
4: Tell me about it.
20: All sorted for you, legend. It's that easy. Triplem.com.au. Lending a hand. Go to the win page. Franklin's lending a hand as well. 25% off RRP on the entire range of Franklin's blinds, awnings, shutters, security screens. Franklin lending a hand to Queenslanders. We will continue to do that next week. 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
6: How many
20: is all you got to tell me? The toughest sport on dirt is here. This is Queensland Day, June 6th, a Saturday. There's Queensland-based
2: game. There's stuff going on.
20: Yeah, Q Clash is going on, and then all the Queensland NRL teams are playing each other. The Firebirds are playing.
2: I'm out at the races.
0: Are you going to the races?
2: Yeah.
0: I think
2: you're going as well.
0: No, that's next week.
2: Yeah. Queensland Day, next June 6th.
0: I might go tomorrow as well.
2: Well, you live there.
7: What's
2: so you
7: gambling can, really costing you?
2: Could really go anytime you like.
0: Get rid.
2: You're there every day anyway. Yes. May as well make the most of it, right?
0: Exactly.
2: Yeah.
7: Gamble responsibly.
20: Ross in Rochdale. Margo's playing for you to get you to professional bull riding. What noise you got for a Ross?
2: Oh, chicken. Love chickens.
0: Well, I like eating them.
2: Yeah, I like chicken too.
20: Nathan in Jimboomba, what do you got for Marto?
26: I never suck
0: out ding dong. Oh. Yeah, you never.
7: I never sucked any ding-dongs.
0: Yeah, that's right. No one said you did, Nathan.
2: Overcompensating.
0: Denial.
20: That one hasn't had a run in a while, and this one's back on there by popular request.
27: Right. Jesus Christ, do something better else with your time, drop kicks.
2: Might be a good time to bring up your Laurie Daly story. No?
0: Oh. No.
20: Who's Laurie?
7: I never sucked any ding-dongs.
20: Who's Laurie when the ding-dongs come around?
27: Okay. I'm bobbing and weaving.
0: Come on, let's go. What game are we playing?
20: You're doing how many? How many Tasmanians would fit on the Aussie mainland?
2: Oh, that's a great question.
20: Finally, from

0: stamping it onto the Australian map.
1: 45.
0: Yes, 52. But in real life.
2: What do you mean, but in real life? What's going on in your head? I'm struggling to follow.
0: You know when you see a map of Australia and Tasmania say, is that many fingers high?
1: Yeah. Are you trying to finger Tasmania?
0: I'm trying to finger Tasmania.
3: I never sucked any ding-dongs.
0: And then you put that into Australia, into Australia. That's same if I was to take Tasmania in real form and put it onto the land?
2: If the map is to scale, yes.
0: Okay. Yeah. But what if the map's not to scale? That's what I was trying to say.
2: Well, I don't know about your imaginary map.
1: What's your answer?
0: 52.
1: 45.
2: Who cares? Higher. It's Margo's closer. It's 112. Ooh. Tassie's a little old joint, isn't it?
0: Beautiful. I love Tasmania. Mm. Have you been?
2: Yeah, I went with my brother once.
3: I never sucked any ding-dongs.
1: I had sex the first time in my life in Tasmania.
0: Did you?
2: With your brother?
1: No.
2: Bit of Tasmania.
1: I should tell you. I was 16.
0: Really?
2: The mother, that mum.
1: Yeah, with the mother. She was 24. I hopped in a car.
0: You slept with the mother?
1: There was two baby seats in the back. I said, this is going to be interesting.
0: Who was the mother? Not your mother.
1: I picked her up at the casino, the Respoid Casino.
0: What were you doing at the casino? You're only 16.
1: We were in the Australian Schoolboys Rugby Championship. It was our first night.
0: You picked up a hot mum with her babies in the back.
1: And I was being billeted by this family. I got home at 6:30 in the morning. Woo! What a life.
0: Oh, jeez.
2: Good old days, huh?
1: All right, come on.
2: Let's finish it. How many Brisbane suburbs start with S? Go quick.
0: How many what?
2: Brisbane suburbs start with S.
1: 11.
2: We were just thinking about Mardo.
1: 11.
2: Tasmanian. 11.
1: 11.
2: How many, Margo? Quick.
0: How many suburbs in Australia start with S?
2: Brisbane. Turn your ears on, you ding dong.
0: Sandgate.
1: Oh, come on.
0: Sandstone Point. Is that a suburb? No, that's a place, isn't it?
1: Yeah, no, it's a suburb.
0: What do you say?
1: I don't care.
2: He said 11.
0: I'm going to go 15.
2: Thank God it's 17. The game's over.
1: Wonderful.
0: I win.
1: Congratulations, Ross! Yippee-doo.
2: Go and get a bull up, your mate. PBR, Monster Energy Origin 2, bull riding State of Origin.
1: Oh, get horny.
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11: Just don't ask how.
12: Good morning, Sydney. Frisky Friday.
13: Yeah.
12: We are one man missing.
13: Yes. Well, he's on the phone with us right now. Woods, you there,
12: no,
13: buddy?
12: He's missing.
14: Nah, good morning, guys. Good morning. What an afternoon yesterday. All these bloody salty Queenslanders still sooking.
12: Still going on about
14: it's been
12: that.
14: Brett Reed was just calling me. He goes, mate, did you have to be so hard on me? Did you have to be so hard?
13: Poor Reedy.
14: Pull your head in, Peabody.
12: Yeah.
13: We love Reedy. Let's make it clear. You did smooth it over and it was just, you know.
14: I just had to remind him because we did have a bet, so he's going to be the Gascock next Friday.
12: Next week.
13: Yes.
12: Hey,
13: yes.
12: Speaking of. You're on your way out to Parramatta.
14: Oh, yes, I am. I can't wait to see the big Judge Gascock fire up, guys. It's all the conditions are a little bit iffy today. I hope they brought their boots. That's the one thing for sure.
12: Old Orchard Park or is it Old Orchard Park?
13: I've been saying Old Orchard.
14: Yeah. I've been saying Old Orchard. It's next to Misk, restaurant there. So you'll be able to find me. It's in Parramatta. You won't miss me. And you won't miss the big Gascock, big Jachi boy. He's a little bit nervous. I spoke to him yesterday.
12: He is.
14: He asked, like, do they really make a tackle on you or they just rip it? I said, brother.
12: Nah, they just touch
14: you. They're coming. They're coming for more than just the vouchers. They're coming for you, big dog.
12: Well, ask Reedy. Poor Reedy's got CTE after last week. really quick one. Why is Woodsy going?
13: Yeah, I was going to say, why did you need to be there? It is nice when you're actually in the studio with us.
12: Yeah.
14: It's a great question. I just got told to get out of the studio. They must be sick of me in there, but running commentary, guys. They need some running commentary.
12: Huge, huge day. Huge. Get out there early. Woodsy's on his way there now, so you can go out there and meet Woodsy very soon, and then Jarch will arrive about 7:30.
13: Yeah, that's right.
12: Limber up.
13: How are we going to do six and out? That's just because usually it's against Woodsy, so maybe today has to be against you.
12: One of us will do
14: it. Yes, Bowie, you can fill in for me, brother. Don't let the team down, big dog.
13: Yeah.
12: I won't.
13: There we go. All right.
12: Who's going to ask the questions then?

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19: Good morning, I'm Michaela Savage. Home prices in some capital cities have started dropping, falling 0.9% and 0.8% in Sydney and Melbourne respectively. Elsewhere, growth is continuing, but it's losing momentum. Cotality says it's led to an overall flat national result in May. As Pauline Hanson declares she has the ability to be Prime Minister, the latest Redbridge poll has seen her party overtake Labor in terms of the primary vote. One Nation surging to 31% compared to the government's 28%, the coalition on 20%. A Queensland childcare centre has been destroyed in a fire. The facility in Logan going up in flames early this morning. Fortunately, nobody has been injured. Police are investigating. And the World Health Organization says 5 people have recovered after being infected with Ebola in the Democratic Republic of Congo. The species has no approved treatment or vaccine at this stage.
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19: The top of the table Panthers have snapped the Warriors' 6-game winning streak with a 20-18 victory. Penrith coach Ivan Cleary says Dylan Edwards was very influential.
21: When we're talking about the guys we have missing, it's really important that, you know, your leaders step up. As I said, Dylan sort of does it anyway, but like, yeah, as captain tonight, it was enormous for us.
19: And Latrell Mitchell has been ruled out of Origin Game 2 now after failing to overcome a back injury.
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22: Clear skies today, a top of 18 on the coast and 17 in the valley. Possible showers tomorrow though, but clearing by Wednesday before a mostly fine day at this stage. 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

0: been a huge week, one in which I celebrated a birthday.
1: Happy birthday, Brian!
2: Well, thank you very much.
1: You're getting a T-Burr. So it's a Tanya breakfast burrito. Bacon, eggs, burger cheese, and then you can have your choice of condiments. Cool. I brought in chili,
0: perfect.
1: Barbecue,
0: perfect.
1: Or tomato. What condiment will you be having, Steve?
3: Chili barbecue, something.
1: Chili.
3: Cherry. Chili something.
0: Epi Jerry.
3: Chili.
1: Chili. And birthday boy.
0: You only had to bring in the chili because I'll have a bit of chili too.
1: G'day. I actually think I forgot to bring the chili.
0: What a start to the week for me. A birthday breakfast burrito. And speaking of food, let's turn our attention to proud Poppy Steve with a baby Millie story.
3: Yesterday, my granddaughter Millie had her first taste of...
1: Looked
3: like a bit of mush, carrot, whatever we do. Yeah. You know, the cruel things we make them eat. But I just wanted to grab this part of the video to show you. You know, she's a bit of a smiley baby and everything like that. So the spoon, Jasmine's there and the spoon goes into her mouth and you hear... The next photo I show you all of little Millie, she will look like the fat controller.
1: She was so happy.
3: Oh, she was so happy. I didn't write that to Jasmine.
1: Oh.
3: I just thought I'd tell it on radio. That's safer. Like saying me and Karen are back together. That was smart, wasn't it?
0: Oh, my God, Steve.
3: We're not, by the way. We're so,
1: again.
3: So not.
0: You created a tidal wave.
3: Who wants a little bit of food, Millie?
0: Okay, this week we spoke about our parents and the sayings they used to say and drum into us.
1: Michelle Tadambit, what were you told by mum or dad?
4: My dad always used to say, be careful of the toes you tread on today, they might belong to the butt you need to kiss tomorrow.
1: Good stuff.
4: Oh, George.
1: Is that your dad?
4: Yeah. George from Clarence Town.
1: Oh. Sounds like he's not with us, Michelle.
4: He is.
1: Oh, good. Okay.
3: It definitely sounds
1: like
3: I'm glad you clarified because I thought he was long gone.
1: Same.
3: Oh, Chenya. Good old Risey from Redhead.
0: Yeah.
3: Wasn't he good? Well, you're nice.
0: Still alive here, guys. Peptides. They're the new buzz, weight loss and muscle building cheat code. And I told Tanya and Steve this week, the amount of 40-year-olds I know that are experimenting with them, it's insane.
1: Even the kids, I hear it coming out of the gym.
0: Oh, is it really?
1: Yeah. Okay. When I say kids, you know what I mean?
3: Yeah.
1: 20-year-olds.
3: And it's again, when it comes in and a few people start doing it, doesn't take long for it to get around.
1: No.
3: And, oh, gee, that person looks good or whatever it is. And yeah, it's true. Yeah.
1: I mean, would you be tempted? Because I know you're into your own body, Ross. No, that came out.
0: That came out like a slap, but I don't
1: mean it like that.
3: No, he treats his body like a temple. Unlike my, I like to treat my body like a fun bar. But
1: you know what I mean.
0: I know exactly what you mean. But yeah, that did come out pretty bad.
3: I liked you better when you had a dad bod, quite frankly.
0: If you went to school in the 90s, then you'll remember the little Tamagotchi pets. Well, guess what? They're back.
1: For the first time in nearly 30 years, we'll be able to get our hands on a brand new Tamagotchi, and the casing is going to be pretty special.
3: I watched a father put one in a vice.
1: Oh, because he was so annoyed with it.
3: And slowly crunch it.
0: Oh, how good. And how did that feel when you did that, Steve?
3: Pretty relieving. It was actually lovely, mate. I said, Jasmine, don't worry about it. One day you'll have your own child and everything will be fine.
0: Tanya and Steve were saying godparents are almost a thing of the past and not really happening these days. But we got a lot of calls saying the exact opposite.
1: Christy's of Mayfield. Where do you sit on the godparent thing?
5: My daughter, she didn't get baptised, so I chose fairy godparents for her.
1: Oh, cute. Are they gay?
5: No.
3: Our gay friends would all call themselves that.
1: I know.
3: That's how our brains went straight to that. Oh, yeah, I'm the fairy godfather there. Are you Craig? Bibbidi
0: bobbidi boo. Geez, you really jumped in and saved your mate there, Steve. Well done, you. Hey, finally, here's a story to add to the sweet file. The cute file. And it proves no matter how old you are, your parents will always be proud of you.
1: If you walked into Mum and Dad's right now, I forgot to tell you this.
3: Yeah.
1: There was an ad for the show, for like the picture of us in the paper a couple of weeks ago.
3: Right.
1: If you walked into Mum's now, it's on the fridge.
3: Oh.
0: That is so cute.
3: Yeah.
0: She's still so proud.
1: I know. And I offered to autograph it for her, but she hit me.
3: Oh. is I just like the fact that Glenn's going to the fridge for a beer. He looks up and goes, there's my kids.
0: Oh, my God, I can't believe that.
1: She has. It's on four magnets at the front of the fridge.
3: I like the fact that you offered to sign it. Yeah. Like, don't ruin it. Get away, Teddy.
0: Oh, my God. That's very
3: cute. Don't you love mums for that?
1: I know.
3: By the way, we got a poster.
0: Was Rise's Rewind.
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10: Hey, it's Dan Flake here with your local headlines. A woman's died in a crash at YE overnight. Police were called to YE Road near Bethson Street at around 7 p.m. amid reports a pedestrian had been hit by a black sedan. A 45-year-old woman was treated at the scene by paramedics but couldn't be revived. A female driver in her 40s was taken to Wyong Hospital for mandatory testing. Investigations continue. It's been a relatively steady month for Hunter home values. The latest from Cotality shows no movement in the valley in May and a 0.2% rise in Newcastle and Lake Mac. It was a similar story for the rest of regional New South Wales. More than a dozen new procedures have been added to the same-day surgery list at our public hospitals, including a range of biopsies, repairs and more. It's thought the additions will help create capacity for another 600 patients. And in sport, Maitland remains top of the local league ladder following a 4-point win over Lakes. Souths, Central and Wests all secured wins over the weekend, while Cessnock's clash against the Entrants was postponed till July following...
9: Triple M National News.
27: Morning, I'm McKay. Taylor Savage. One Nation has overtaken Labor in the latest Redbridge poll in the wake of the federal budget. Primary support for Pauline Hanson's party surging 4 points to 31%, the government falling 3 points to 28%, the coalition down 2 points on 20%. Hanson has told Sky News she believes she has the ability to be Prime Minister. National home values have flatlined in May. Cotality says they fell in Sydney and Melbourne, with growth in other capital cities starting to slow. Growth is also continuing to ease in regional markets across the country. A new Ebola treatment centre has been opened up as the Democratic Republic of Congo continues to be gripped by a deadly outbreak. The World Health Organization says 5 people have now recovered after being infected. And the Socceroos squad for this month's FIFA World Cup will be announced this morning. Australia will take on Turkey on June 13 before facing co-hosts the US.
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27: The reigning premiers appear to be in a bit of trouble. The Broncos losing to the Dragons 30-26 at Suncorp yesterday. A team which had lost 15 in a row before the win. Brisbane coach Michael Maguire admitting it's very disappointing.
29: Well, if we're relying on past history, we might find ourselves in a bit of bother. You know, everyone can tell a good story of the past, but it's what you're doing right now. And that's the disappointing part. You can compare stories, but I've never seen 2 years the same.
27: After that, Penrith beat the Warriors by 2 points at Combank Stadium.
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6: Triple M. Weather.
10: Clear skies today, a top of 18 on the coast and 17 in the valley. Possible showers tomorrow though, but clearing by Wednesday before a mostly fine day at this stage. 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
2: Good morning, everyone. Welcome to Monday. Ooh.
3: What's happening over there?
4: I've just come over to pinch and punch her.
2: HR. HR.
4: You usually beat me every time I thought,
2: I know.
4: I'll have a crack.
3: Happy June.
2: I actually think you did bruise me.
4: Oh, my God.
2: You know what? I'm a petal. I'm a fragile flower.
4: I did movie punch pulls, but on camera it looks like I hit you. So fair call. You can take it there. Yeah.
3: First day of winter today.
2: Yeah.
4: Woo. Yes,
2: it is a bit cold.
4: Like it.
3: It's fresher today.
2: 9 degrees when I was at home.
4: My remote electric drawer on the big pants didn't open.
2: I was going to say, you still got your little pants on, though.
4: I can't let it go, T. I can't let the shorts go.
2: Do you know I had on, like, they're my version of flip-flops. You know, the big chunky slides?
4: Yeah.
2: I had those on again this morning, and then I went, oh, no, wake up to yourself.
4: No.
2: It's winter now. Yeah. Put some boots on.
4: No, you should have come in with those and ankle socks.
2: Yeah.
4: So you got your big pants on?
2: I got boots on today.
4: All right, I better get my big pants out. I don't know what it is. Is it my imagination? Just feels cold. Just feels like first of winter.
2: It is colder than what we've been experiencing.
4: Okay,
2: but
4: good.
2: The days are still beautiful.
4: Yeah, aren't they? What a great weekend of weather.
2: Mm.
4: And after the rain, and I know we need it out west, all that, but it was, oh, thank you.
2: Yeah.
4: Hello, sun.
3: Yeah.
4: So good, wasn't it?
2: It was.
4: Just drying out, cruising around.
2: Did it even rain at the Knights game, Rise? You were there.
3: No, it was absolutely perfect weather.
2: Yeah,
3: beautiful. Sun was out. Mm. Like, not even a jacket. Didn't even have to put a jacket on until the second half.
2: Yeah.
4: Hey, I haven't checked overnight on that. Are we still fourth on the ladder?
2: Oh, I haven't checked.
4: No, same. I saw us after the game, and then I'm guessing we're still at least in the top four.
3: Yep.
4: We are. There we go.
2: Yeah.
4: Top four.
2: Perfect.
4: Hey,
3: killing
4: this
3: it.
4: This time of year.
2: I know. And this
3: pretty
2: is...
3: pretty good.
2: We've started off so well in the past, haven't we?
4: Yeah,
2: and then by now we're not.
4: Yeah.
2: Unfortunately,
4: most of those started off so well were in trial games, weren't they, T?
2: Yeah.
4: And we were fist pumping. But no, you're right. But you can even see watching it. Like you said earlier, Rise. Gone are the days where we go, okay, that's it for us. And we'd walk away.
2: Yeah.
3: Well, like, we didn't have our best game on the weekend.
4: No.
3: We would have lost those games last few seasons.
2: What about
4: hung in now.
2: What about Maddie saving that try?
4: So clutch.
2: Clutch.
4: Clutch Croker.
3: Clutch Croker.
4: I loved that when I read it. It was like, clutch. He's going to dine out on that for a few months. Good on him. But you're right. Great try save.
2: Good try save.
3: Yeah, that was unbelievable.
2: That was the difference between a win and a lose that.
3: Yeah, 100%. They would have scored and they would have kicked it. It would have been a draw.
2: Yeah.
3: Like, who knows?
4: I wonder if the listeners hear us like, where are they? Oh, God, you watch them go on about their son. You know, when you go over like them, we love our Maddie. Don't we?
3: Absolutely.
4: We see him do anything. He's like, oh, legend.
2: Hey, and just speaking of the son we shall not mention anymore because he left us and went over to England, Lockie Fitz.
4: Mm. Had me going for a minute then. Again, which one of those?
2: Lockie Fitz and Sofa Pregnant.
4: Yes.
2: How cute is that?
3: Oh, I didn't know that.
2: Yeah.
3: That's so good.
2: Yeah.
4: Yeah.
3: Perfect.
2: I hope they did want it mentioned on the radio.
4: No, well, mate. If they put it on Facebook,
2: absolutely,
4: it's our privilege.
2: Yeah.
4: To do.
3: Oh, they've done everything in perfect timing. You know, he's gone over there, played his UK football,
2: brought
3: and
2: home
3: got
2: a
3: married.
2: Swag of English pounds.
3: Yeah. That's right.
4: Talk about being slapped on the ass with a rainbow, oh, Lockie.
3: And he's playing. I think he's playing some local
2: he
3: league
2: is.
3: At the moment as well. Yeah. Like,
4: which pub are you playing for?
3: Singo. maybe South. Is he playing for South or something? I don't know.
4: I think Brixton Hotel.
2: No, it's local, isn't it?
3: Yeah.
2: Yeah,
3: like South Newcastle.
2: Oh, yeah.
3: Not South Sydney Rabbitohs.
2: I thought we were, anyway.
4: They've kept a low profile on him if they're playing for the Bunnies, mate. But that's probably just to keep him fit and keep him in the game, I reckon, don't you?
2: Yeah.
3: Just a bit of a lover, but
4: yeah.
3: Some pie money.
4: Yeah. Imagine a Lockie, though, he's singing a baby. I'm going to get a real job. You'd be worried.
2: Yeah,
4: sick.
2: Nappies aren't cheap.
4: That's actually bloody true.
2: Oh, it was like, nothing is.
4: Not a world we've been thinking of for so long. And then you go shopping for a bunch of nappies and you're like, really?
2: I know.
4: No, I think you'll have to go back to the fold and wash ones.
2: Oh, God.
4: Does anyone do that now?
3: Steve, I reckon.
2: I'm sure there are.
4: Yeah?
3: Oh, yeah.
2: There would be very, very environmentally conscious people out there
4: that
2: do the cloth nappy still.
4: Really?
2: Yes.
3: Oh, God.
4: Okay. Well, apart from hippies. I've not seen one.
2: Yeah.
4: Is what I mean. A real hippie.
2: A real hippie in the wild.
4: Or, nor that. I don't go further enough west.
2: Yeah.
3: Yeah, I couldn't imagine. Oh, the washing machine. I can't. Is that how would you wash that? By hand?
2: Well, I have no idea because I was, not of that ilk.
4: You were disposable too?
2: Yeah.
4: Yeah, good.
2: Yeah. Someone did buy me 30 cloth nappies, I remember, before Lork came along.
4: Ooh.
2: And I was like,
4: what
2: am I going to do with those? But they'll make nice cleaning cloths.
4: Oh, there you are.
3: Perfect.
2: Yeah.
3: Yeah.
2: I mean, God love them. Must have had an opinion of me. Which I failed upon.
4: Yeah, old hippie teal want these for sure. That's the same as radio t-shirts. They're great washcloths, aren't they?
3: Yeah, I've got a few of them actually. Yeah.
2: Speaking of, I'm a bit paid off.
4: I am.
3: What about?
4: Well, that's a good start to June, isn't it?
2: Well, you've just triggered me talking about t-shirts.
4: Right.
2: I've done 631 Pilates classes.
4: Yeah.
3: That's a lot. How did you know that exact number?
2: Because it comes up in your app.
4: Don't give her eye contact, right? What have I told you when she gets like that? You let her move on.
2: And
4: otherwise, she'll get down to hours a minute.
2: Wait, there's a 500 t-shirt. And girls are wearing it.
3: You missed out.
2: Didn't get one.
4: You have every right to be annoyed.
2: I am.
4: God, there's nothing going on in your life, is there? You're cruising.
2: Even one girl walked into class the other day and they went, woohoo, you got your 500 t-shirt. And I'm sitting there going, I'm 630 today.
3: You're like, I've done 130 more than you, mate. Yeah. I haven't got one. You need to say something.
2: Well, I won't. Because that'd be embarrassing.
4: You just have.
3: Too late.
2: You have a point.
4: Did you use our show for something other than getting a free t-shirt?
3: And getting your road fixed?
4: How many?

0: Newcastle's 102.9 Triple M. It's 11 past 6. This is Tanya and Steve. Time to do this.
1: Tanya and Steve's on the lane. You'll never know what you find.
2: Fly Nui to Bali direct. Book your flights and Newcastle Airport parking today.
1: Yeah. Tanya and Steve's on the lane. You'll never know what you find.
3: What are you finding?
4: Well, ASIO. Did you see this?
3: Oh, no, we're going to ASIO.
4: I love this because I often think about this. When I'm in the car, especially the new car, because it's so techie. ASIO has warned politicians and public servants not to discuss sensitive or classified information in vehicles amid concerns conversations can be intercepted.
3: Ooh, I didn't know it was ASIO to make that. Okay, I read it because my brain went straight to you turning Alexa off or whatever it is when you want to have a bit of a chat.
4: I do. I don't trust Alexa even at home.
3: Mm.
4: I reckon it won't be too long before we see a headline, AI assistant blackmails owner.
3: Yeah.
4: And when I talk about that, I mean Alexa has recordings and she says to you one day, Steve, if you don't get me an AI buddy, I'm going to tell Tanya exactly what you think about her when you get home from work.
3: Pretty much the chat we had last night, mate. I think you're onto her.
4: But I do.
3: You know, they're all coming out now, and I say they, as in the Musks and the like, are all telling us it's a lot closer than we think, aren't they?
4: And ASIO particularly are talking about. Now, I mean, mine's like this. I'm sure yours are too. Have a think. But they're saying this is of particular importance to people whose smartphone devices connect to the car as soon as you get in.
3: The old Apple Play.
4: Yeah.
3: And that's one of them, I know.

0: Yeah, you're right.
1: Yeah, like my straight up. The Blue Link app goes, you know what I mean?
2: Mm. Yeah.
1: Like straight away. So I just think for our national spy agency to be telling public servants and politicians,
0: yeah,
1: don't trust your car, those backseat conversations that you imagine goes on.
0: Were they aiming at government cars, though, that they cruise around in, or their personal cars? That's where I didn't get right into the article. For me, I thought they were meant for the police to, hey, doesn't matter whether you're in a government car, shut up.
1: Yeah, they didn't say cars. They just said any car that is connected.
0: Yes. Mm. Yeah, okay.
1: You know, to a smartphone or whatever.
0: Yep. See, I think on the scale of where we are with ASIO and they're suggesting to politicians, you know, I don't think I've got anything to say that would be of concern, to be honest with you. I don't know what sort of secrets you've got, Tanya Wilkes.
1: Well, I don't.
0: But, there's not a lot going on that I'm happy for everyone to hear this one.
1: That's probably why ASIO directed it at the pollies, because, you know, they could probably direct it at the rest of us.
0: Yes.
1: But we're not carrying state secrets.
0: Yes.
1: So
0: it's like hiding your camera, you know, how you don't want the camera to look at you in your laptop or whatever.
1: Mm.
0: What are you doing that you don't want them to see, I think?
1: Yeah.
0: What's going on there?
2: Sus. Yes.
1: Do you still do that?
0: Never
1: I
0: did.
1: I forget.
0: No.
1: Oh, I used to.
0: No. even your husband, didn't he put a Band-Aid over it?
1: Yes.
0: Was it you or Mike? I couldn't remember.
2: Phones are listening to us more and more, though, because someone mentioned a certain new surfboard that he got, like, recently. I've never looked up this surfboard brand ever.
1: Yeah.
2: And I didn't type it in my phone. I didn't do anything. He was just talking to me about it. I was like, oh, yeah, what do they go? Blah, blah, blah. Next minute, an hour later, I was getting ads for that surfboard my feed. Never seen them before.
1: Funny you say that, Rhodes. I had this exact same conversation on the weekend.
2: Yep.
1: Can't even remember what the product was, but within the sit down with my friend, us 2 hour coffee, by the end of our conversation, it was coming up on both of our phones.
2: Yep.
0: It's that quick, isn't it?
1: I mean, that's crazy.
0: Yeah, throw in too how intense algorithms got. So if I send you something,
1: Your phone
0: will be throwing you up.
2: That's honestly happening to me heaps as well.
0: Yeah, all of that. And it's getting tighter and tighter and it doesn't matter. But my favourite part is how many years now have we been going to tech people, to everybody, getting them on the show so they can hear us, right? No.
2: Trevor always says no.
1: No, but the last time we cornered him, he did admit.
2: He did
1: say yes.
0: Yeah.
1: Yes.
0: He didn't know it was a paintball gun, mate.
2: Steve, it's Triple M.
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Newcastle's 102.9 Triple M 623. Tenure and Steve. It's going to be sunny today. Tops of 18 in the city, 19 for Maitland and the Valley. Might get a couple of showers tomorrow. Wednesday's looking good. Thursday the same. So we might get a couple of scattered showers throughout the week, but it's going to be nothing compared to last week's rain.

0: it's what's my theme. So we take turnsies and picking a theme for you. It could be a movie. It could be an ad. Whatever, TV show. What is it today?
1: It's my turnsie.
0: I know.
1: Home in. What am I doing? Nothing.
2: 133353. Give us a call right now. We've got a theme. You've just got to tell us the name of the TV show.
1: This is why I don't host quiz shows, folks. Oh my God. I just lost my mind for a minute there because I was busy having my turnsie.
2: I don't know. If maybe no one.
0: No, I don't
2: picked
0: think
2: that up.
0: So
2: no.
0: Let's just. Yeah.
1: Well, because we know.
0: Let's just ask you to call and have a crack at today's TV theme.
2: 133353. You may have just heard a little sneak peek.
1: Yes.
2: We will play the theme in a second.
1: I just thought. Anyway, I'll tell you in a minute.
2: Wait. Well, let's see if Michael knows it. What is it, Michael?
0: Well, he doesn't know because you haven't played it yet.
2: No, he knows it.
1: Play
2: he, just,
1: rise.
2: He just said. He just said.
1: Bet you'll never get that, Michael.
3: Nah, not at all.
0: What is it?
3: Home Improvement.
2: Oh, my God. How did you know?
0: Genius.
1: Amazing.
0: Michael, you've picked up $100 to spend at the Cheesecake Shop. This is thanks to the Cheesecake Shop helping you create sweet memories. How's that?
3: Awesome. Thanks, guys.
0: You're
1: Oh, mate, you're welcome. And anyone listening now, coming up later on, I'll tell you when the Bowser stops. The exact amount before the Bowser.
2: Well done, Michael.
1: Did you get into that?
0: I love that show.
1: I love the neighbour that you never
0: Same.
1: Saw his face.
2: Yeah, what was he? Was it Wilson or?
1: Wilson.
2: Yeah.
0: I wonder whether Tom Hanks was a fan.
2: Because of the
0: because
2: of the
0: Wilson
2: basketball volleyball thing.
0: Yeah.
1: Yeah, I don't know.
0: I don't know.
1: Well, then they became mates as Woody and Buzz.
0: Yes, they did.
1: That's so the only thing I always remember from Tim Allen.
2: That was a classic show.
0: Yeah. So they probably were mates.
1: Yeah.
0: Or I don't know.
2: And that kid was like the 90s heartthrob, Jonathan Taylor Thomas.
0: Yeah.
2: Like, all the girls loved him.
0: Yes.
1: Not so much now.
2: No, he's no. He's,
1: I only
2: no.
1: saw an article recently. He's just gone quiet and doing this thing. Mm. But did you know Pam Anderson was the first
2: tool lady kind of thing? No, I didn't know
0: Pamela
2: that.
0: Pamela Anderson.
2: Yep.
0: Was one of the bombshells.
2: Yeah.
1: Then she went to Baywatch from there, I'm guessing, because they're both 90s shows, aren't they? But yeah, then Tim Allen did. They're bringing that back. You know how they do like Scrubs and all these.
0: Yeah.
1: Well, apparently Tim's trying to get it back, and then none of the other cast want a bar of it.
2: They want to get Home Improvement back.
1: Yeah.
0: What would they do with it?
1: It's in the making. Like they do. I don't know. They just did. What's the one with Frankie Muntz again?
2: The Middle.
0: Malcolm in the Middle.
1: They've done Malcolm in the Middle. They've done Scrubs. All these 90s particular shows, they're all having a crack at getting them back again. Right. I can tell you, I've watched a few of the Scrubs. Good as gold. Good as the original.
2: How good.
0: Is Wilson still alive?
1: I don't know.
2: But you could replace him.
1: Oh, you could replace him easy. It was only just get him a big hat.
0: I don't think Al's alive.
1: Yeah, he's still going.
0: Al is
1: his assistant.
0: Yeah. Oh.
1: Yeah, he's got his own, and this is true, shopping network.
0: You're kidding me.
1: Because he, like, turns up and delivers stuff, and they're, like, big, you know, he's made a fortune, apparently, and they're just doing that.
2: How good.
1: Yeah.
0: Okay.
1: So, I don't know. Anyway, I'm not sure if they're getting it back, but I know that Tim's interested in it, because apart from Buzz Lightyear, there's not a lot going on.
0: Well, and like, a lot of these things, apart from Scrubs, they just don't resonate.
2: No.
0: Like, I just think Frasier was the biggest... Oh,
1: see, I didn't
0: such
1: even
0: a fan
1: see one of,
0: that of
1: those,
0: show.
1: T, and we both loved it, and I did not see one
0: was
1: of
0: awful.
1: The com- was it?
0: It was awful.
2: Yep.
1: It goes to show that everything
0: Has
1: about it
0: moment.
1: Makes the package.
0: Yeah.
1: Doesn't it?
0: Oh, and the brother. You can't have Frasier without Niles.
1: Got to have Niles.
0: And Niles didn't come back.
1: Did you get into that at all, Ross?
2: Not at all. I bet you I would have loved it.
1: Yeah.
0: I don't know whether you would. It was a bit highbrow for you.
2: Apparently, Steve, I'm too dumb to like Frasier.
1: Nah.
2: So, was Pamela Anderson in it?
1: Yes. I can't believe Rosie's. That's the first time you've ever let your real voice on the radio.
2: Any other girls with bikinis on it?
1: Rosie, radio voice.
2: Oh, sorry.
1: Yeah.
2: Sorry, back to my radio voice.
1: Oh, mate, that's wrong you for getting that out.
2: No, I just went back into my lowbrow, my lowbrow act that I do. So
1: I understand. I drove through Redhead the other day. I saw all your lowbrow mates there going, God, I wish we were going to do favour.
2: Didn't seem that hard. The guy was on the radio and had a normal life, but apparently it was pretty hard to understand, Tenya.
1: Yeah. No, mate. I'm sorry. It was right up there.
0: Anyway.
4: Right up there. Every day I watched it, I'd be watching it, laughing out loud, going, Rise, you wouldn't have got that.
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22: Hey, it's Dan Flake here with your local headlines. Police are investigating a fatal crash at YE. Emergency crews were called to YE Road at Bethshan Street at 7 p.m. last night amid reports of a single vehicle crash involving a pedestrian. Paramedics were unable to revive a 45-year-old woman at the scene, while a female driver in her 40s has undergone mandatory testing. It's looking like a dry winter here in the Hunter, with rainfall expected to be low for this time of the year. Temps are also said to be warmer than normal, according to the long-range forecast. The Weather Bureau Coast, Caitlin Minnie puts it down to one key factor.
2: Climate change is a big player in why we are consistently seeing warmer than average temperatures across Australia.
22: Add Macy Gray's playing Newcastle, the Grammy award-winning singer, to star at the station Saturday, September 19, as part of a national tour. To sport, a night star Dylan Lucas has done his chances of a recall to the Blues extended side no harm following two tries against the Eels in Newcastle over the weekend. The New South Wales squad will be named at the end of round 14.
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3: Good morning, I'm Michaela Savage. One Nation is now Australia's most popular political party. The latest Redbridge poll shows primary support for Pauline Hanson's party has climbed to 31%, while Labor's dropped to 28%. Overall, Anthony Albanese remains preferred Prime Minister. Home values flatlined in May, according to Cotality. Price growth continued in a number of capital cities, but is losing momentum, while Sydney and Melbourne saw price drops of 0.9% and 0.8% respectively last month. Briefly, HECS debts are going up today for around 3 million uni students and graduates, increasing by $1 billion, with indexation being applied at a rate of 2.8%. And 5.5 million Australians are cancelling or delaying their holidays due to the war in the Middle East. Finder research shows people are reconsidering whether going away is worth the personal or financial risk.
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3: The Panthers have walked away 20-18 winners over the Warriors in an epic top-of-the-table clash at CommBank. New Zealand coach Andrew Webster says they couldn't keep it up for the full 80 minutes.
23: Just moments of it. We looked likely, looked in control, and then we'd let them off, and they're too good. They punish you.
3: While a blow for the Blues, Latrell Mitchell will be unavailable for Origin Game 2 due to a back injury, while Mitch Moses will return at 5-8 for New South Wales, as long as he's fit to do so.
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22: Clear skies today, a top of 18 on the coast and 17 in the valley. Possible showers tomorrow though, but clearing by Wednesday before a mostly fine day at this stage. 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

0: Newcastle's 102.9 Triple M at 6:39. This is Tenure and Steve. Chance to win some cash this morning at 7, our $1,000 minute. Then at 8, back again all this week is our Beat the Bowser.
1: Hey, I met a woman the other night who works from home, admittedly.
2: Yeah.
1: But she's got a 7-year-old Tucson. We were talking about cars.
2: Mm-hmm.
1: She's got a 7-year-old Tucson. And it's got 40,000 kilometres on the clock.
3: Wow.
1: And that's because she said, look, my kids all live around me.
3: Yeah.
1: I work from home. I live in the middle of the city.
0: Yep.
1: I don't have to go many places.
3: Yep.
1: So it's amazing, isn't it? A 7-year-old car with only 40,000 on it.
3: It's amazing how much, and I'm sure you're the same as me, T, is like when we moved here to Honeysuckle versus Hamilton and Carrington where we live, how that lowered the K's on our cars too, right? As opposed to the Charlestown drive we were doing years before.
1: Yeah.
3: And that's not anywhere near what some people drive to work, but still it makes a difference a period of time.
1: And on the other side of it, I've been hanging on to this story for about 5 months now. It reminded me of the guy who it was a Toyota.
3: No doubt.
1: It was. Yep. Yeah. I think it might have been a Land Cruiser.
3: Yeah.
1: But he stopped it at 999,999, because once it hits a million, it resets.
3: Right.
1: And he didn't want it to
3: reset. What a proof.
1: Yeah. So, yeah, he just basically wanted to, you know, put it out there. And it was a bloke in Western Australia, and that was November.
3: Toyota didn't get a hold of him and absolutely market the crap out of him.
1: I wouldn't be surprised.
3: Because that's their slogan. Well, not their slogan. We've given them that slogan, haven't we?
1: Yeah.
3: Buy a Toyota till it dies.
1: Yeah, exactly. But again, because it is Western Australia, and they've had one of the worst storms in recent memory, and we just don't talk about it over here on the east.
3: No.
1: So Toyota might have got a hold of him and done all sorts of good stuff.
3: Yeah, you're right, actually. Or at least a local dealer.
1: Yeah.
3: Yeah.
1: But it got me thinking about local. Has anyone got crazy numbers on their odometer?
3: Yes.
1: How many? And the car's still going.
0: 133353. We'd love to talk to you now.
1: See, for me, anything over 300,000 is a crazy number.
3: Oh, well, me too. Yeah, I did get the Mafia car. It was 210. And that's a lot for me. Like, I've never had 210,000 before. But
1: when you first got it?
3: No. When it got hit and then written off, it was on 215,000.
1: Yeah,
3: Ks.
1: Okay.
3: And at that stage, I was just going to drive it till it died.
1: Yeah.
3: Because you're past the point of no return, aren't you?
1: Yeah.
3: So, yeah, to me, I don't mind 100,000.
1: No.
3: I'd buy a car in a heartbeat. Well, I did. Yeah. I did.
1: Well, Lorke bought another car. How many cars does one kid need?
0: He loves his cars.
1: I know.
3: So does his dad and his granddad.
1: Yeah, I know. I know. I feel like we're a family of knackers with the amount of cars we have.
3: I'm not sure what that means.
0: No. What does knackers mean?
1: I don't think I'm allowed to use that word. Well, certainly not. I think you can in Australia. I don't think you can in other parts of the world.
3: Okay, right.
1: Anyway, we're a family of travelling people.
3: Is that a bit like Gunzel being a train?
1: A knacker, like a bit of a gypsy person.
3: Bought
1: a van for camping in with the lads, you know.
3: Oh, yeah.
1: 260,000 on it.
3: There you go.
1: And it goes goes great.
3: Is it Toyota or a Mazda? Can you, anyway, but it's like.
1: I think it's a Hyundai. A Hyundai.
3: Oh, a Hyundai.
1: Yeah, I think it's one of yours, Rise. I think it's an iLoad.
3: Okay.
0: Oh, yeah.
1: Yeah.
3: Righto.
1: So it's going great.
3: Yeah.
1: Diesel.
0: Yep.
3: So he's like going to go, is it already set up?
0: So it's a shagging wagon. Is that what you're saying?
1: No, Whiny. It's a camping van.
0: Camping van.
3: Tell you what we'll do. We'll take some calls and I'll come up with a word we shouldn't say on the show.
1: Todd's at Cliff Lee. Todd, what have you got?
4: I've got a Toyota Hilux. Yeah. It's got 307. I know I just cracked 307 late last week and I've just done a Victorian high country for a week in it.
3: Oh, those Toyota. Again, Todd.
0: Still killing it.
1: Did you say?
4: Oh, I'm not saying it's unbreakable.
3: No.
4: But I've done Cape York with it, high country a couple of times and a few other big trips and it really hasn't missed a beat.
3: There you go. Straight up, 300,000 over.
1: Okay. I couldn't actually hear what you said. Did you say 507?
4: No, 307.
1: Oh, sorry.
3: Yep. So, you said, 300, and he's gone seven over.
1: Wow.
3: Yeah.
0: Yeah.
1: And are you going to hang on to it, Todd?
4: Oh, I don't want to get rid of it. My mates want me to buy a Nissan, but I'm definitely not doing that.
3: No. Yeah. Yeah, might as well go and get a Sigma.
0: Todd loves Toyota. He even used the unbreakable line in there.
3: I love it. Hello, Taylor. What sort of clicks you got?
5: Hey, I've got a Toyota Hilux as well, and I've just ticked over 500,000.
0: That's so good.
1: Oh, my God, Taylor. How long have you had it?
5: I probably bought the car 2 years ago with, just about 400,000 on it, and,
3: Didn't take another, even with the 400, you went, nah, all good, and it has been good?
5: It's been working fine ever since, pretty much, so, yeah. Honestly.
1: Do you know, though, if you bought it 2 years ago with 400, you've put on a few yourself, haven't you? 50 a year.
5: Absolutely, yeah.
1: What do you do?
5: I'm a painter. I drive all over for work.
1: Right. Well, that makes sense. And you haven't had a moment's bother with it?
5: Oh, there's been little things, but they've been little fixes that can get easily. Yeah,
3: I'm presuming they're fixes you could do.
5: Oh, I'm not too handy with cars. No, but okay. I've got people that help out. So
3: good.
1: Good stuff. So good. You're winning so far, Taylor. That's incredible. Yeah. Thank you.
5: Thank you.
3: 500, they're usually at least replacing the motor or something.
1: Yeah, it's incredible.
2: There's a common theme so far too, the old Toyota.
3: Hey, Vanessa, what are you driving?
6: Hi, my husband's driving a Nissan Patrol 2002 model.
1: Yeah.
6: Yeah, and he's done 853,000.
1: Oh, my God.
3: I know, this is turning into Ford Holden. Nissan Toyota.
1: Wow. And has there been much to do with it, Vanessa, or has it just been running great?
6: No, it's been really, really good. I mean, recently he's done a few things on it. He's probably spent about 20 grand on it in the last couple of years.
3: Right.
6: But apart from that, it's been running like clockwork.
3: It's like a member of the family now, mate. There must be like a heart attached to it as well.
6: Well, it is a bit. He wants a new car. Well, I say to him he needs a new car, but he doesn't like any of the new ones around there.
1: So
6: he'd rather just pay the extra money and keep running this one until it dies.
1: Is it diesel, Vanessa?
6: Yeah, turbo diesel.
1: Yep.
3: 800,000.
1: Yeah.
6: Yeah.
3: Wow, that's
1: and 53.
3: Amazing.
1: Yeah. Amazing. My God. That's incredible.
2: That's crazy.
1: Well, Janine at Raymond Terrace, I don't know whether you're going to outdo that one, but...
7: I reckon I bloody well could.
3: Oh, righto. So,
7: well, firstly, I forgot about this when I called it originally. My daughter's car was a Toyota Camry, and she had just over 900.
1: Oh.
7: But we had an Uber Eats guy at a Camry in Raymond Terrace. He's an Uber Eats. Now, it looked like it's done the kilometres that it's done. And we actually yelled out and asked him, what's your kilometres, mate? Because we didn't think anyone would beat my daughter's. Over a million. It didn't reset. He said it was over a million kilometres on his clock. And it looked like it.
3: What was he driving?
7: A Camry.
3: A Camry.
1: Another Toyota, though.
3: Right.
1: Incredible.
7: It's blue and red and it's all wonderful colours, but yep, he Uber Eats it and it keeps going. But over a million.
3: Oh, there you go.
7: So I thought it would reset too, he said it just kept going.
1: Incredible.
3: Bit like the Y2K bug, I reckon.
1: Well, yeah. Well, if you've got enough spots for the numbers to click over,
3: then
1: definitely. But is he still Uber Eating, Janine?
7: If you can find him, he'll probably tell you all about it.
3: Yeah, I bet. Why wouldn't you? That's the talking piece.
1: That's incredible.
3: I'm struggling to know why anyone would want to drive a Camry that long. A million. How many years would that take?
1: Yeah,
3: well, that is true.
1: Incredible.
3: Yeah.
1: Well, you're the winner, Janine. Thank you.
3: Yes, you are.
2: Well done.
3: Got the trophy for the Uber guy.
1: Yeah.
3: I just can't fathom that.
1: Mm. Yeah.
2: Same.
3: Mechanic's nightmare.
1: Yeah. I've had the car now nearly 4 weeks.
3: Yeah.
1: Nearly 4 weeks on Friday, and I've got 612 kilometres.
3: There you go.
2: Look at that.
3: Right. Yeah. Just lost 20 grand off the price, right?
2: It's Triple M. Triple M for
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9: Travel time from Beresfield southbound this morning into Morisset via the M1, 25 minutes. Into Jesmond, continuing roadworks, Newcastle Road between Robertson Avenue and Blue Gum Road. Just watch out with speed changes in place. We're seeing some light congestion building all directions. The top of the M1 at John Redshaw Drive into Beresfield this morning, but all moving pretty well. 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That's latest traffic on Newcastle's 102.9 Triple M.
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2: Morning, folks, and welcome to winter 2026. It's a perfect way to kick off the season with lots of blue sky, light offshore winds are coming out of the northwest. Around about 1 metre of glassy swell for the board riders. So wax up and get into it. For the swimmers, all beaches safe and clean, water temps around 20 degrees, which is outrageously warm for this time of year. And we've got a 1.4 metre high tide at 9 a.m. This is Tessa McKenna with a beach and surf update.
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0: 2.9 Triple M, 6.56, Tenure and Steve. It's going to be nice and sunny today, beautiful day. Top of 18 in the city, 19 Maitland and Valley. Looking ahead for the week, should be mainly fine. Maybe a couple of showers here and there. Not going to be anything like last week's rain, though.
1: Okay, so the experts have told us it's never too early to start considering things like brain health, which is, I'm talking about old age stuff like Alzheimer's and Parkinson's and things like that.
2: Yeah.
1: But they reckon you should start considering that as early as your 20s.
2: Yeah.
1: And it all comes down to not just what you eat, but when you eat. It's as important, so they say.
2: Yeah.
1: So I'm going to ask you, what time do you go to bed on average?
2: Go to bed.
1: Yeah.
2: Not sleep. Go to bed.
1: Well, no, sleep. What time do you go to sleep?
2: 11:30.
1: So then, according to this, you should not put another thing past your lips after 8:30. There has to be a three-hour cleaning window, they're calling it.
2: Oh, right.
1: So all that metabolic waste, including the proteins that roll around in your brain,
2: yep.
1: They want a three-hour clean window of no food in your system 3 hours before your sleepy times.
2: Mm.
1: Now, are you a snacker? Are you wandering around the house having a chalky biggie here?
2: Mine would be ice cream about 10, 9:30.
1: Well, so that's naughty.
2: Yeah.
3: Naughty boy.
2: Right on, brother.
4: Naughty boy.
2: If that's as naughty as I'm getting. But it would, that sort of thing.
1: Yeah. Look, I think a lot of us are guilty
2: of
1: that.
2: Snack.
1: Yeah, have a little snack.
2: Yes.
1: Mm. I always thought I was doing a good thing by having like a late banana.
2: Yeah.
1: You know?
2: Yeah.
1: Because it's low GI and.
2: Well, I hear it all the time. All my life it was like, you know, don't eat after 8 or, dinner and dessert should be your last eating thing. Yeah.
3: Does it say when you wake up? Do you have to have like a window when you wake up too?
1: No, it actually doesn't talk about that.
3: It's more about
1: nighttime. It's more about the nighttime, giving your body a rest.
2: Mm. People freak out when I say I don't have breakfast. They absolutely can't understand that.
1: Mm. See, I'm not
2: eating breakfast. No,
1: person.
2: I know. And I think it's hours, whatever, slows me down.
1: Yeah.
2: But I've been all my life.
1: Mm.
2: All my life I've late snacked.
1: Yeah.
2: Always.
1: Okay. Well, may not be good for you. It could be messing with your mind.
2: And again, if you're new to the show, this is why I come to work. But I always use that Billy Connolly line now. It's like, that's right. You eat great. Well, you live 2 weeks longer than me.
1: Yeah.
2: how much longer do you think you're going to get from Billy I'm talking
1: about?
2: Well,
1: they're
2: not
1: saying longer. It's just better brain health.
2: Right.
1: Yeah. Until you, totter off into antiquity with a decent brain.
2: antiquity, Roger. That means
3: what does that
1: getting
3: mean?
1: Old.
2: Happy Valley Nursing Home.
4: Perfect. Good to know.
2: Always called Happy, not Miserable Valley, because no one would go there otherwise. They wait until you get inside, then you find out, don't you?
1: Exactly.
2: Because that's becoming more prominent, though, not just on what you're talking about, but you're hearing it more and more. And I do wonder, like everything in our lives, are we hearing it more because it's in our faces?
1: Mm.
2: Social media, whatever it might be.
1: And
2: I'm talking about dementia, Alzheimer's, and the list is endless, right? I went through with my parents, others are good. You know what I mean? We're hearing more and more of it, though.
1: Yeah.
2: And I don't know, is that just that it's always been there?
1: I think it has always been there.
2: Yeah.
1: But I think social media has highlighted
2: it.
1: Because there's so many. I saw two people with Bunnings yesterday with dementia T-shirts on, just come from a walk.
2: Yeah, right.
1: You know, so there's much of it around now.
2: Yes.
1: You know?
2: That's what I mean.
1: What about you, Ryze? What's the latest you eat?
3: So I go to bed at 10, probably, and I am a fiend for snacking throughout the night as well.
1: Yeah.
2: What's a snack?
3: Hummus and crackers.
2: Yes.
3: Or
1: come on, what about Scotch finger biscuit?
3: A little bit of yogurt. No, I don't have any biscuits anymore.
2: Tenure. That was back when he had the dad bod.
3: Yeah.
1: Oh, okay.
3: If the Scotch finger biscuits are in my cupboard, I will eat a full packet.
2: No control.
3: Down.
1: Okay.
3: No control.
2: No control. So, he's like that with weed.
1: Did you say hummus and crackers?
3: Hummus and crackers, yep.
1: Oh, that's not good. What about hummus and
3: that's
1: a carrot
3: good.
1: Stick?
3: No, they're good crackers. They're multi-grain kind of crackers.
1: Okay.
3: Yeah.
2: I'm not going to tell her about my Cocoa Pops.
3: Don't do it, Steve. Don't do it.
2: Is it gluten-free Cocoa Pops?
3: It's Triple M.
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19: Hey, it's Dan Flake here with your local headlines. An investigation continues following a fatal crash at YE. Police were called to YE Road near Bethshan Street at around 7pm last night amid reports a pedestrian had been hit by a car. A 45-year-old woman was treated at the scene but couldn't be revived, while a driver, a female in her 40s, was taken to Wyong Hospital for mandatory testing. It's been a flat month for Hunter home values in May. Codality data showing next to no movement in the valley. There's been a 0.2% rise in Newcastle and Lake Mac. Regional New South Wales saw a rise of 0.2% also. It's thought pokie players across the state are on track to lose more than $10 billion this year. New data shows punters are losing an average of $26.4 million per day. And the Weather Bureau's released its long-term winter forecast for the Hunter. We can expect warmer, drier conditions this time round. To sport, and Maitland's rolled Lakes over the weekend to remain top of the local top flight rugby league ladder. South, Central and Wests were also victorious.
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20: Hey, I'm Michaela Savage. Home values in Sydney, Melbourne and Canberra have fallen in May, with growth in the other capitals slowing, leaving national home values flat. Cotality says the loss in momentum has been building even before interest rates started rising, before the Iran war and before the tax changes. One Nation has officially overtaken Labor as the most popular party in a new poll out today. Primary vote support has climbed to 31%, while Labor's support has dipped to 28% after the release of the federal budget. The poll in today's Financial Review also shows 63% of voters reckon the country's going in the wrong direction. Parents and carers are waking up to news a Queensland childcare centre is closed for business after being destroyed in a fire. Firefighters were called to the Logan business early this morning, finding it well alight. Thankfully, no one was injured. Crime scene's been declared. And if you looked up last night, you might have caught the blue micromoon, the second full moon within a calendar month, lining up with the moon being at its furthest point away from the Earth in its orbit. It's pretty rare.
0: Good morning, Australia. You're in Cox country. 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
20: Penrith is now sitting 4 points clear on top of the NRL ladder, beating the Warriors 22-18. Casey McLean and Paul Alamotti both scoring two tries to lead their side to victory. And the Dragons have snapped a 295-day losing streak with a 30-26 win over the Broncos at Suncorp.
21: Stoked for all the boys, all the staff, all the fans that have been waiting so long. So, yeah, I'm really happy.
20: That's interim coach Dean Young speaking there.
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19: Clear skies today, a top of 18 on the coast and 17 in the valley. Possible showers tomorrow though, but clearing by Wednesday before a mostly fine day at this stage. 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
25: It's time for the $1,000 minute. Hearts race fast the second as you're in it on Triple M.
2: Hey, Nathan, it's Sam. How you doing? You there, Nath?
26: Hello.
2: Oh.

0: And pass if you don't know, mate. That's how you do it. Good luck.
1: Thank you.
2: All right, Nathan. Whose birthday is observed as the reason for this coming long weekend?
1: The King's birthday.
2: Yeah. What was the final score in the Knights v Eels match on Saturday?
1: 28-22.
2: Which 3 months are winter here in Australia?
1: June, July, August.
2: Which car manufacturer produces the Kona?
1: Kona. Pass.
2: If I was shopping in Myer locally, in which suburb would I be in?
1: Charlestown.
2: Spell solitaire, as in the game.
1: S-O-L-A-T-I-R-E.
2: How many in a baker's dozen?
1: 13.
2: J.R.R. Who wrote The Hobbit and The Lord of the Rings books?
1: Rowling.
2: A tribute concert for Who at Rod Laver Arena in September was announced on Friday for which Aussie music legend suffering mouth cancer?
1: John Farnham.
2: If you were standing on the Spanish Steps, in which European capital would you be in? Rome or Paris?
1: Rome.
2: And the car manufacturer? Oh,
0: time's up.
2: We didn't get back to that. We didn't get back to that car manufacturer.
1: Is it Kia?
2: It's actually Hyundai.
0: Ah.
1: Oh, there you go.
2: Yeah. And the only other two you missed out on, solitaire, you put an A where an I should be at the first bit of the word. And the, what did you say for J-I-R, J-R-R?
1: Oh, I was thinking J.K. Rowling. But
2: yeah. Tolkien. Yeah, wrote the anyway, so 7 out of 10 for you today, Nathan.
1: Hey, guys, I got something off you last year and we used it on the weekend. It was at City Cave. It was awesome.
0: Oh, nice.
2: Was that a float for the two of you?
1: Yes. I won it last year and we did it on the weekend and it was bloody awesome.
0: Was it like I said, mate, it's like you're at a jetty just bumping dinghies?
1: I went with the wife, so there's only one dinghy in there at the time.
0: Oh, okay.
2: So very relaxing, Nathan, isn't it?
1: Yes.
2: Yeah, good
0: stuff.
2: It was pretty
0: good. Well, mate, since you used yours, you haven't got any prizes on the fridge. So we thought, okay, we'll throw this one at you. You've got yourself a family pass to go to the Oakvale Wildlife Park.
1: Sounds great, mate. Take the grandkids.
0: There you go. Perfect.
3: Thanks, good on you, Nathan. They're going to love it. You can do hands-on animal experiences and family fun await at Oakvale Wildlife Park.
0: I think Nathan calls his dinghy. And that sounds like I was telling him that Rosie and I had it together.
3: Which we didn't.
0: So, is that where you want to go?
3: Okay, we added one or two. Danger and Steve, Triple M.

0: 7:14, Newcastle's 102.9 Triple M. This is Tanya and Steve.
1: Hey, remember last week we were talking to Michelle from Tanambit and she was telling
2: Mastermind
1: us...
2: Mastermind girl.
1: Yes, she had an experience on Mastermind, the TV show. Mm. Did really well. Was her subject actually was all about John Farnham.
2: Yeah.
1: And we asked her what she won for being on the show because she was there for 4 nights.
2: We need to premise it was on SBS.
1: I know. I know. So it's an SBS TV show. Mm. 4 nights, though, you'd think you'd cop a pretty decent prize.
2: True.
3: And I got a magnet.
2: That's a, well, there you are. I wasn't far off, was I?
1: A
2: Kmart chessboard, a CD, or a fridge magnet.
1: Is it an SBS magnet or is it an actual Mastermind magnet?
3: No, it's Mastermind.
1: She was pretty impressed.
2: Could have been worse. Could have been on the ABC. God knows what she would have got.
1: So we've been thinking about it ever since and wondering, what is the suckiest prize you've ever won?
2: Yeah.
1: I mean...
4: 133353. That's our phone number. 133353.
2: You know when you go into the raffles, be it, you know, pub or wherever, when you're out, and there's all the prizes.
1: Yes.
2: And you buy it. But by the time you win, there's like, you've got to go and
1: there's
2: pick.
1: There's nothing left.
2: It's like, I can't tell you how many times I've come back with a hair kit or a foot spa.
1: Yeah, well, that's what we want to hear. Have you actually won something, but then it was like the suckiest of the bunch?
2: Oh, yeah.
1: Mm.
2: Oh, yeah.
4: 133353. Give us a call right now. Preferably don't call and say it was something on this show.
2: Oh, absolutely not, mate. Everything's gold, everything top shelf
4: excellent
2: here.
4: Excellent on this show.
1: I didn't think of that.
4: Someone calls and just goes, I want
1: some Tanya and Steve Ugg boots. Well, then give them back.
4: Yes.
1: They're great.
4: They were Mortels. They were excellent.
2: Actually, they were a bit top shelf.
1: They were fantastic.
4: I still wear them. I've actually got mine out last night.
2: Yeah
1: well, it's winter.
2: Mm. Where the budget's going now, though, we'll get your Tanya and Steve fluffy thongs. That's how it's rolling. Everything's getting tighter. I know you like them too, but whenever I win a basket, I'm like, oh, great.
1: You don't like a basket?
2: There'll be two things in there I like. And, oh, look at that marmalade with a little checkered lid on top that I'm not going to have.
1: Oh, okay.
2: See, I don't.
1: So you're not a Christmas hamper guy then?
2: Not really.
1: Right.
2: Like, there's very rarely anything in those baskets of. That I would, you know, even the chocolate. Oh, goody, it's orange.
1: Yeah.
2: Nothing.
1: Yeah, okay.
2: Because you like as much the surprise package of it as much as having it, though, don't you?
1: Rifling through it and seeing what's,
2: Yeah,
1: and sharing it about. Because you're right, though, most of, like, you don't love everything.
2: No.
1: Yeah.
2: Not never.
1: Mm.
2: A Father's Day one, you'll see those.
1: Yeah.
2: Oh, goody. Hair shampoo.
1: Yeah.
2: Oh, look, a tin Tirana with chocolate. But, I'm not into the baskets.
1: I did win a what was supposed to be a pretty good prize once at a ball. You know, when you go to a ball, you buy tickets. And this vase was worth an absolute fortune. It was laughable how much this vase was worth.
2: Yes.
1: And it's a shop down in Paddington in Sydney.
4: Yep.
1: Do you know the one I'm talking about?
2: I'm there every weekend.
1: No, but there's
2: no,
1: there's,
2: but it's a markup jobby for sure.
1: It's ridiculous.
2: Yes.
1: Like the things in there, like a key ring, $500.
2: And why is it worth that? Because we told you.
1: Because the artists make it, right?
2: Oh, yeah.
1: So this vase, and from memory, it was like $800.
4: Yeah.
1: And it looks like a little licorice all sort. That's what it looks like.
2: Yeah.
1: And I remember kind of saying to Mum, you know, let's just get rid of this. I'm happy to give it to the, you know, charity shop.
2: Yeah.
1: To this day, it's sitting in Mum's living room.
2: Really?
1: Yeah, and it's like, why? It's the ugliest, most hideous thing. She said, yeah, but it's the most expensive thing in the whole house.
2: That's the
1: even
2: joy
1: more expensive than the lounge.
2: Isn't that the joy of art and all that kind of gear? Or whatever you want it to be.
1: Yeah.
2: Price-wise, you know what I mean? And things like that. Yeah, I get that, though. Hello, Narelle. What about you?
5: Good morning, Steve. Morning, Tanya.
1: Morning, Narelle. What is it, Narelle? What was the suckiest prize?
5: I won a signed autographed poster of Ray Dineen.
4: Oh my God, you win the day.
2: Narelle, honestly, I'm being dead serious. Have you any idea what that's worth right now?
5: Well, it went straight in the bin, Steve, so it's not worth anything.
2: Morning, Ray. Big fan of the show.
1: No.
4: Yeah, if you're listening, Ray, on your way to work, hello.
2: Yeah.
1: For those that don't remember, Ray Dineen was Natasha Beiersdorf.
2: No. What Tanya's saying is, I know that sounded like that Ray turned into a woman.
4: He's transformed. Yeah, no.
2: Transformed.
4: He hasn't.
2: No. He was the number one newsreader. NBN from, 1988 till...
1: Forever.
2: Not that long ago.
1: Yeah.
2: Big term.
5: You had to spot you had to spot Ray, and I saw him coming out of the Westpac Bank, and I rang up, and that's what I won.
4: You had to spot Ray on the radio. Oh, my God.
1: That's hilarious, Narelle.
2: Hi there. I'm Ray Dineen.
4: Oh, I still remember watching him. Yeah.
1: Yeah.
2: That is – no, you win, Narelle.
5: Thank you.
2: We're not taking any more calls. That's the best prize I've ever heard.
5: And you're going to give me a signed photo of you, Steve.
2: No, mate, no. I'm going to come around and put it in the bin for you. We'll do a selfie and then bin it.
4: Put on your Narelle.
1: Thanks, Narelle. Oh,
4: Poor
1: my
4: Ray.
1: God.
4: Poor Ray, if you're listening.
1: But what a terrible prize. I had a...
4: So don't double down on Narelle.
2: Can you just to be clear, he's not dead yet.
1: No, I mean, I'm sure even Ray would say, come on.
2: I'm sure he wouldn't. I say, that was one of my best photos.
4: It's Triple M. Triple M for
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7: Travelling over the Pacific Highway, seeing some congestion building both directions at Tomago Road. Into Hexham, quite busy. All directions as well at the top of the M1 in John Redshaw Drive at Beresfield. The M1, though, that's getting a good run in both directions between Central Coast and Newcastle. No problems. Travelling from Beresfield southbound to Morisset via the M1, that'll take you under 25 minutes this morning. At Auto One, being local is number one. So when you need all things auto, go to the one that's locally owned. Auto One Warners Bay. Look for that big cattle dog out front. That's the latest traffic on Newcastle's 102.9 Triple M.
8: This cousin of mine, he's got bees, so he's half cut, and he says to this other guy, come home and see the bees. 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

0: 9:27. This is Tanya and Steve. Chance to win some money at 8 o'clock thanks to Cardiff Motor Group with our Beat the Bowser.
1: Quick question without notice.
2: Yeah.
1: The way of music in the future, right? Going to play you a little bit of an artist.
2: Yeah.
1: Here she is. How was I supposed to know what love looked like when daddy never showed me what felt right? Her name is Zainia Monet, and it was last year, actually, that album came out, and she broke into the Billboard 100.
2: Right.
1: She landed at number 30.
2: Yep.
1: That's how much people loved this particular R&B flavor.
0: Never heard of this
2: She
0: person.
2: Sounds like Cyrus.
1: Yeah, well, she's AI.
2: There you go.
1: She's completely AI.
2: There you go.
0: Bloody AI's doing everything these days.
2: Yeah, she's got that Cyrus tone to it. But
1: I just showed.
2: You wouldn't know if you weren't told.
1: No, of course you don't. I just showed Risey and Jerry a little bit. Neither of you picked that it was AI because you were watching the video clip as well. Didn't pick that it was, you know.
2: Nah.
1: The whole album was created. Every song has a movie-like video clip.
2: Yeah.
1: The money that is poured into AI musicians now is crazy. Now, bring her up in particular because now they're saying the way we'll consume music of the future, and this is why I want to ask you, what do you think? They are planning a concert.
2: Yeah, okay.
1: Like an arena concert for Zainia Monet.
2: Like the ABBA gear they're doing?
1: Not really, because they say when you go to a concert, unless you're in the first 50 rows,
2: you're watching the screens anyway.
1: It's
2: bloody true.
1: So they, and I'm really curious, do you honestly believe that people will pay? You won't be paying as much as you would to, say, see Elton John or U2 or, you know.
2: Well, I'm using that ABBA thing, though, as an example of what you're talking about.
1: Yes.
2: Because people pay to see that.
1: I know they did.
2: So,
0: but the only thing, that's ABBA. Like
2: I know. Would you go to see new artists? But if you're into her, and like you said, it was a Billboard charts and
1: she was the first AI. Even I'm referring to her as a person.
2: It was the first artist
1: to land in the Billboard Top 100.
2: The question, would I? No way in the world.
1: No.
2: Would others? Probably.
1: I know.
2: Would you?
1: I wouldn't, no. Nah. Because I kind of figure, the whole part of feeling is okay, they might be way away, these artists that you love, that you pay money to see.
2: You know what's great about that we've still got before AI? Mistakes.
1: Yeah.
2: Good, mistakes and real. That would be perfect, that concert. You may as well listen to that at home.
1: Where's the interaction? Now, there probably will be,
2: Bob.
1: Now you sound like
2: Bob Dylan. And we walked out of that and he was real. But you did, of that. But where's that on the moment and the mistakes or the, pulling the person up from the audience to play guitar, Green Day style, Foo Fighters style?
1: Yeah.
2: Nah.
1: Nah.
2: And you know what? I can't say that people wouldn't, though.
1: Oh, well, if they're planning it, they've obviously done their research because people don't pour money into booking stadiums. This is in America, of course.
0: Is it too late to say we don't want AI?
2: No, never AI. Too late.
0: Is it too late to just pull the pin on it all?
2: Never too late. You get on that platform, Bryce. Okay. We'll wait here.
1: Yeah. I think the ship has sailed.
2: Oh, we'd sail a big time.
0: It's crazy.
2: I think
0: isn't
2: on what we're talking about here, though, hopefully there'll be some pushback.
1: Mm.
0: Can't believe a thing you see on the internet these days, on Instagram or Facebook. Or TikTok, whatever. Do not believe a thing.
2: Rising,
1: hilarious. You're right. This morning, Steve came in. Now, there's a headline rolling around today that, you know, Pauline Hanson could be the PM.
2: And
1: they were
2: like clips of a whole real deal news bulletin.
1: Yep.
2: And apparently was real deal.
1: Steve,
2: I went, that's AI.
1: But it was real.
0: Because you're not trusting anything.
1: But let me just say, not the fact that Pauline could be PM.
2: No.
1: But the fact that your two parties these days are One Nation and Labor, and, you know, the Libs are sitting on the sideline eating chips like the rest of us.
2: And it just
1: that
2: looked
1: was
2: like.
1: What it was saying.
2: And it was because it was such a big deal, and it was this perfectly put together clip that the Channel 9 were burning around. I'm like,
1: that's not real.
2: It's got to be fake. It's not that big a deal.
1: So, your answer to the question, has the AI ship sailed? Yes.
0: She gone.
1: It's too late.
2: That ship sailed, though, with auto-tune.
1: Yeah.
2: You know, we're going back to Sher now Do You Believe?
1: Believe, yeah.
2: But all of that gear, that was that taste of auto-tune, wasn't it? That was the taste of when they go live.
1: Mm.
2: People were going, hang on, either you're miming. Well, they mime half the time now too.
1: Yeah.
2: So, yes. But you know the ones where you can, as a present, write, a ChatGPT whatever thing about you, or say I write about you, and then for our anniversary or birthday, it's me singing a song about you, and it's pitch perfect, my voice, but all AI'd.
1: Yes.
2: So what's a real artist now if you can do that?
1: Mm.
2: Get them to look good, and they'll just make you sound good.
1: Hence, like, Xenia Monet.
2: There you are.
1: Mm.
2: No, it's all getting freaky, isn't it? It's all getting a bit spooky.
0: It's a bit scary, really.
2: Well, not enough for an AI girlfriend, no, go ahead.
0: It's Triple M. Daniel and Steve. When the wheels slow
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20: Hey, it's Dan Flink here with your local headlines. Don't expect much rain this winter. The Weather Bureau's long-range forecast is showing below-average falls for the Hunter from June to August, while climatologist Caitlin Minnie says it's going to be fairly warm as well.
21: Less rainfall, fewer clouds, likely sunnier days. And that also means that we're seeing a stronger signal, so higher chances of those maximum temperatures being above average rather than the minimum temperatures.
20: Police hope the public can help them find a man missing from the Carrington area since Friday. Adam Hinks was last seen on Thornton Street. There's concerns for the 57-year-old's welfare as he needs regular medication. There's an image of Adam up on the police Facebook page. A huge number of teachers and support staff have moved from temporary to permanent contracts over 3 years, 25,000 making the switch in the largest public sector contract upgrade program statewide in a decade. Out in sport, Connor Metcalf's been named in the Socceroos World Cup squad. The South Cardiff Junior, one of 26 to feature when the tournament plays out in Canada, Mexico and the US.
19: Triple M National News.
22: Morning, I'm Michaela Savage. A new poll in the Financial Review this morning puts One Nation ahead of Labor for the first time. MP Barnaby Joyce has been asked if he thinks Pauline Hanson could be the next Prime Minister.
0: Never get ahead of ourselves. That'd be hubris. It's an incredible honour. It's an indicator, not a vote.
22: That's on Seven there. Home prices in some capital cities have started dropping, falling 0.9% and 0.8% in Sydney and in Melbourne, respectively. Elsewhere, growth is continuing, but it's losing momentum. Cotality says all this led to a flat national result in May. A fatal house fire has left a family shattered with a toddler killed in the blaze. Crews rushed to the home in Melbourne's southwest after it caught fire at around midnight. And the 26-player Socceroos squad for the FIFA World Cup has now been named. Australia will take on Turkey on June 13.
1: Good morning, Australia. You're in Cox country. 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
22: The Panthers have cemented their spot at the top of the table with a 20-18 win over the second-placed Warriors, while the Dragons finally won a game yesterday, snapping a 295-day losing streak, beating the Broncos 30-26 at Suncorp. Former Dragon Aaron Woods says no one saw it coming.
2: They thought the Broncos were going to smash the Dragons. Payne Haas back in the side. Wow. Piakora's back. You got Reece Walsh. It was just the way that the Dragons played. Geez, I was so happy for them. Like the Couchman twins were unbelievable.
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20: Clear skies today, a top of 18 on the coast and 17 in the valley. Possible showers tomorrow though, but clearing by Wednesday before a mostly fine day at this stage. 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

0: 102.9 Triple M. It's Tanya and Steve. It's going to be sunny today. Tops of 18 in the city, 19 for Maitland and the Valley. Rest of the week should be mainly fine. Might get a couple of showers here and there, but it's going to be nothing compared to last week's rain.
1: Well, he's coming to the Civic Theatre, 7 o'clock, Saturday, June 13.
2: I'm starting to think Dave Hughes is maybe making a move. I think he might be liking Newcastle too much. We only saw him half hour ago and he's back.
1: Well, he is coming.
2: He loves it.
1: Dave Hughes, good morning.
3: Good morning, guys. I just want to drink some bourbon and throw some axes, you know what I mean? So I love Newcastle, and I just love that you can get drunk as you like and just they hand you 15 axes at that bar in the city and just throw them.
2: Oh, you actually went to the bar one. No, we just do it out and about.
1: Actually, you know what, Dave? It is an interesting question because, you know, being from all over the place, yeah. Melbourne especially, when you talk about Newcastle, and I know it's going to be difficult because we're all listening to you, but what do you say about, how would you describe Newcastle to mates that haven't been here or aren't that familiar?
3: I would say that Newcastle is a beautiful town, and I love walking up the hill and looking out to the boats coming in and out and whatever else they do out there. It's an industrial town full of good people who just like to get drunk and throw axes. You know? There's nothing wrong with that.
2: And that's davehughes.com. .au if for tickets for the show for this man who obviously loves the town.
3: I do love Newcastle, and you know the Knights are coming back. This is our year, guys. Come on, smell the finals. It's there. You know they need me to come to town to be inspired by an old bloke who nearly died in a charity AFL match.
1: No.
3: For men's health, and the guy who's the oldest guy on the field is the one who they decided to kill. Yeah. So that was good.
2: Yeah.
1: It wasn't good. I can't believe. Did they have to talk you into that, by the way?
3: Well, no, but I had to talk my wife into playing the game, and she said that you'll get hurt. And I said, honey, I'm a national treasure. They'll look after me, but she was right.
2: It's funny you say that, Dave. That is, yeah, because if you were any other country's national treasure, you wouldn't have got hurt, but Australia?
1: Yeah, fair game.
3: Yeah. Let's bash the guy who's tried to make us laugh over the last 30 years.
2: We'll show him. Now, mate, look, I know it's a standard question, but I am always curious because it's where you started. You've done telly, radio, you name it, all the big, award nights, all of that gear. You just love doing stand-up, I'm guessing.
3: I absolutely do. It's my number one thing. And, luckily for me, I've been sacked from everything else at the moment. You can't sack me from stand-up comedy. And, I was with all this budget rubbish that's going on where the government just want everyone to be poor so that they can just, so let's not worry about that. But I realised that I've got super and that they won't tax the bejesus out of that, but I can only get it if I retire.
1: Yes.
3: So they've wedged me because I never want to retire. So it's like, I don't know how I can ever access that money.
2: Yeah, they've got you.
1: It's so true.
2: Yeah.
1: Do you know, as far as fears go, though, Steve, you know this about me, claustrophobia. I'm terrified of even talking about claustrophobia. My heart starts to race. But there is one thing that trumps that, and that is having to get up there and make a room full of people laugh with material that maybe, is untested yet, you've been working on. Do you ever still get a bit scared, or is it just you know you got it?
3: No, I used to get scared, and it's only really lately, and I'm 55 now, so I've been doing comedy since I was 22, so that's 33 years. Only lately did I realise that no one cares at all, so there's nothing to worry about. So once you realise that deep into your bones, you just let everything happen because, we're all just temp. I'm getting too zen, guys. But anyway, it's everything's temporary. So whether you're the best or the worst in the world, it doesn't matter. So just relax and enjoy yourself. And I really am doing that now. So I'm just loving every second being on stage. I don't know. It doesn't mean the audience are, but I am.
2: Well, again, though, Dave, that proves, and I'm always telling you about this, about people evolving. You can sit with some mates and go, oh, my God, we're doing the same conversation 20 years ago. You're evolving. But what I like about that is you finally accepted the fact that the people in front of you paid money to come and see you. Therefore, you can't have a bad one. Mm. You could not be as good as the night before, but they're there for you, and that must be encouraging.
3: Yeah, you know, and they call, and the colloquial term for them is punters. So yeah, they've taken a gamble, you know.
2: That's
3: so
2: right.
1: True.
3: Sometimes you put $50 on the favourite and it comes last.
2: It's true.
1: Well, we reckon you
2: somehow we got it to sports bet.
1: Yeah, you'll romp it in. It's the Civic Theatre, 7 o'clock, Saturday, June 13th. My little boy's birthday. Dave, you have a wonderful time in Newcastle that night.
3: And what's your boy's name?
1: Lorcan.
2: Give him a shout out, will you, mate?
3: I'm on the night. Is it Lorcan or
1: Lorcan?
3: Lorcan. Yeah, Lorcan. Yeah, right. L-A. Can I spell it? Well, I'm not going to steal his identity, but how do you spell his first name?
1: L-O-R-C-A-N.
3: All right, L-O-R-C-A-N. Lorcan, I'm gonna give him a shout out on the night. What age is he turning?
1: 25.
3: Oh my God! All right, Lorcan, I was gonna wish him a good time at the local the play centre that he was gonna go to. He's 25.
1: You can do that. He'd love that.
3: He's probably gonna be throwing hammers and drinking bourbon on the night.
2: I just realised what's going on, Daniel. What? Dave's doing that thing he does to everyone when he meets him at a pub. Yeah, come on, what's her name? I'll give him a shout out. And then as he walks off, he throws the paper in the bin.
1: I know. He'll be there, Dave.
3: They asked me to give a shout out on like a social media. I go, no worries. And then afterwards, I'm like, oh, no, I forgot.
2: Exactly.
1: DaveHughes.com.au. 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It's only a few weeks away. Dave, great to chat. Take care of you.
2: See you, Hughesy.
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5: Still seeing some congestion at the top of the M1. All directions are John Renshaw Drive into Beresfield, but moving really well. Hillsborough, we've got reduced speeds down 60 kilometres an hour on Hillsborough Road between Barker Avenue and Crockett Street. Jasmine continuing roadworks, Newcastle Road between Robinson Avenue and Blue Gum Road. The M1 looking all clear this morning, southbound out of Ryhope towards the Central Coast in Sydney. Abolish net zero, save up to $1.9 trillion. 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NewDeal.au, authorised by Clive Palmer for the United Australia Party Gold Coast. That's the latest traffic on Newcastle's 102.9 Triple M.
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1: Thousands.
2: Now, we've been saying the two most common things I get asked. When are you getting another dog? And are you dating?
1: Mm-hmm.
2: Or are you seeing anyone?
1: Yep.
2: There's a third one now, of course. Isn't it nice that you and Karen are back together?
1: Yeah.
2: No, we're not, everybody. She stayed two nights at my house to look after our son who had an operation. Karen and I are not back together.
1: No.
2: Everywhere I go. Anyway, back to getting a dog. You asked me this morning the show, top of your head.
1: I had a snuggle with Indy the Spoodle last night. She stayed over.
2: Yep.
1: And we snuggled all night and I came in and I said to Steve, when are you getting a dog? Because I had puppy cuddles all night.
2: So Kay and I said that over the weekend, occasionally I look after Harvey the bulldog.
0: Yep.
2: Well, when he walks past, he'll come and knock on my door. So I don't know, T. I do want one. But anyway, we'll get there. But on the girlfriend dating front, I've never done the apps. I've never done any of that. And I often talk to people who have or met on apps and still together or horror stories, right? And then I came across this site and it only finished in 2008 and it was called VHS Dating. And it was, you would put a video together of you, you know, there would be someone asking you questions. Like I'd get you to ask me questions,
1: What do you like, Steve? What do you don't like?
2: Yep.
1: And you're answering.
2: So I just grabbed two, thousands. It only, this is not that long, 20 years, but still, you can see why they don't do it anymore, I think. Because I'm not sure whether Gwen was in a good mood this day when she tried to sell herself.
3: My ideal man doesn't play the drums, doesn't stay late at the bar, does what he says and says what he does not get a fancy lawyer that the other person can't afford if things get weird. My name's Gwen. I am divorced. I have two kids, and I will not ever regret having those two kids, okay? So that's really important for me to tell anyone who's listening. I want to go to the PTA with somebody. Not just myself. Oh, there's Gwen. She's divorced. Oh, did he run away with his secretary? I left.
1: She sounds quite angry.
2: Tried to get a number today, couldn't track it down. However, I'm not going to leave it to the girls to get all the glory. I think I might line up a date with Greg.
4: If you're looking for a guy who makes $51,000 a year, if you're looking for a guy who's got a convertible, I'm your man. If you're looking for a guy who's adventurous and sexy, let's just say that next to my waterbed is a can of whipped cream and some cherries.
1: Run! Run, girl!
2: Run to Greg because I've got pancakes.
1: Ew.
0: What a legend is Greg?
2: So you've got the choice.
1: Use a different word.
2: You've got a choice of cranky Gwen, who's going to hate you, or weirdo Greg. And they were the top two. Thousands of them. That's why they stopped.
0: Next to his waterbed.
2: Now there's just a fake.
0: Some whipped cream and cherries.
2: Now it's just a fake filtered photo and some lies written. Much better.
0: It's Triple M. Hey, if you want to win some money, give us a call now.
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24: Hey, it's Dan Floyd here with your local headlines. A woman's died in a crash at Waiee overnight. Police were called to Waiee Road near Bethshan Street at around 7 p.m. amid reports a pedestrian had been hit by a sedan. A 45-year-old woman was treated at the scene by paramedics but couldn't be revived. While a female driver in her 40s has been taken to Wyong Hospital for mandatory testing, investigations continue. It's been a relatively steady month for Hunter home values. The latest from Cotality showing no movement in the valley in May and a 0.2% rise in Newcastle and Lake Mac. It was a similar story for the rest of regional New South Wales. More than a dozen new procedures have been added to the same-day surgery list at the state's public hospitals. It's thought the additions will help create capacity for another 600 patients. And Grammy Award-winning muso Macy Gray is set to play the station in Newcastle September 19 as part of a national tour. To sport, and Maitland's beat Lakes over the weekend to remain top of the local rugby league ladder. Souths, Central and Wests all secured wins over the weekend too.
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25: Morning, I'm Michaela Savage. As Pauline Hanson declares she has the ability to be Prime Minister, the latest Redbridge poll has seen her party overtake Labor in terms of the primary vote. One Nation surging to 31% compared to the government's 28%, the coalition on 20%. A Queensland childcare centre has been destroyed in a fire. The facility in Logan going up in flames early this morning. Fortunately, nobody's been injured. Police are investigating. An Aussie diver who's part of the operation to free a group of men stuck in a cave in Laos says the rescue of five people so far is a miracle. Josh Richards telling Seven they're still looking for two others.
26: Current operations, we're primarily dealing with flooding. That's the biggest concern that we have at the moment. We're squeezing through these incredibly tiny passages, and as soon as the water starts to come in, they fill up with water.
25: And five people have recovered after being infected with Ebola in the Democratic Republic of Congo. The species has no approved treatment or vaccine at this stage.
27: 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You're in Cox country, and it's winter, so get a Cox log splitter. 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Aussie life.
25: Sport. Michael Maguire says the Broncos' 30-26 loss at home to the troubled Dragons is very disappointing. St George was coming off 15 losses in a row. The Brisbane coach admits they need to figure out what's going on for the reigning premiers.
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1: Clear skies today, a top of 18 on the coast and 17 in the valley. Possible showers tomorrow though, but clearing by Wednesday before a mostly fine day at this stage. 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

0: Brody from Maitland's.
1: Good morning, Brody.
2: How are you going?
1: Very well indeed. Now, Brody, we ask everybody, are you game? Are you up for a bit of a challenge or are you a bit conservative?
2: Oh, I'm up for a challenge.
0: Ooh, okay. Because we like the week to kick off with a win, Brody.
1: Mm.
2: Oh, we do.
1: All right. Well, you just got to yell out, stop, beat that Bowser. You ready?
2: Okay.
0: Go.
3: $99. $199. $299. $399. $499. $599. $699.
1: Brody!
4: You idiot!
0: Oh,
2: I got it just in time.
5: Nah, sorry, Brody.
0: Nah, you didn't, man.
1: Brody!
2: All good.
0: That's okay. We only aged 1 year.
5: It's all right. Hey, you got to risk it sometimes to get the cash. So.
1: Yeah.
2: That's right. You got to risk it.
5: Yeah.
1: Yeah.
5: Well, I'm with you.
1: Went to like
2: 1700.
1: That's all right, Brody. Thank you. Have a good day.
0: On ya, Brody.
1: Well done, went to like 1700 on Friday.
5: Mm-hmm. We did, yeah. It's so, $699. That's a pretty good score.
1: Yeah.
0: I'd like you and Brody to go and tell that guy I saw living under the bridge at Carrington that you should go all the way, Ross. Take that risk.
1: Unfortunate for Brody.
5: Should we do it again tomorrow?
0: Yep. No!
5: All right, we'll do it again tomorrow. Thanks to Cardiff Motor Group. 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Good morning.

0: tops of 18 in the city, 19 from Maitland of the Valley. Might get a couple of showers hanging around tomorrow. Should clear Wednesday. So a little bit of rain around this week, but it's not going to be anything like last week. Tanner and Steve's on the line.
1: You'll never know what you find. Fly Nui to Bali direct. Book your flights and Newcastle Airport parking today. Yeah. Tanner and Steve's on the line.
2: You'll never know what you find. Apparently you don't need to do the Mensa IQ test to know if you're intelligent or not.
3: Right.
2: All you have to do is put a burger in front of someone and then you'll work out pretty quick if they've got it all going on upstairs.
3: Well, I like that. That'll take less time.
2: It does.
3: I like things done quickly.
2: Now, if I put a burger in front of you, how would you eat it?
3: Meaning, like, pick it up.
2: Yeah, this is an intelligence test, by the way.
3: I just pick it up, two hands either side and...
2: And chomp away?
3: Go for it.
2: So the way it's placed in front of you, just that was a Big Mac with the seeds on top.
3: Yeah.
2: That's how you'd lift it up?
3: Probably.
2: Mm-hmm.
3: Yeah.
2: Risey?
0: Yeah, no, I wouldn't eat it upside down.
2: Ah, that was my, that's how you tell someone's smart.
0: Well, it's how you eat it upside down?
2: Yeah.
3: But remember too, in the Mensa test, mate, that you can do 9 matches and get one to come out.
2: So would you turn it upside down?
0: No, I wouldn't. No. Nah.
2: Oh, well, why'd you say that?
3: No, because
0: I said I wouldn't turn it upside down.
2: No, but I didn't mention turning it upside down.
0: Because you were talking about the seeds on top and I was going, I want to see those seeds.
2: Okay.
0: I want to see those bad boys.
2: So I gave it away almost.
0: Almost, yeah.
2: Well, that's the intelligence bit. If you turn the burger upside down.
0: That's twice Tanya's called me a dumbass today, Steve.
2: No, I'm just saying.
3: I was going to say, either you get Kramer at the show, not Kramer, sorry, the TV show we were talking about earlier.
0: Fraser.
3: Yeah. And go. Yeah.
2: So apparently if the person turns the burger upside down, they're intelligent.
3: Right.
0: Really?
2: Now, the vast majority of us would just pick the burger up and eat it.
3: Yeah, okay.
2: But by all accounts, because the top of the burger is usually...
0: Flatter.
2: Well, no, it's got more bun in it.
3: Right.
0: Oh, yeah,
2: the bottom's flatter.
0: Yeah,
2: less bun.
3: Yep.
2: So in order to stop your burger from falling apart... By all accounts, the most intelligent amongst us turn it upside down.
3: There's one more intelligent. Order one without seeds. But it's interesting, isn't it?
2: Yeah, it makes sense.
0: Do you ever cut your burger in half?
2: Always.
0: Like if you have a knife?
2: If I have it at home, I do.
3: Oh,
0: yeah.
3: God, I'd shift tables.
2: I wouldn't do it
3: next
2: out.
3: Next thing, you're telling me you don't get Fraser. But, I'm not a big burger eater. Really?
2: What?
3: No.
2: Really?
3: I'm just so jack of everything now is burgers. Mm. Pubs everywhere, burgers. Like,
0: sometimes they're too hard to fit in your mouth.
3: Well, that's my point, guys, because now they've got so bloody high. Yeah. It's like, yes, that looks good, the photo.
0: Yeah.
3: But they're harder to eat, going on exactly what you're saying.
2: That's why they need a bit of a cut down the middle.
0: Sometimes, yeah.
2: Yeah, they do.
0: You flatten them a little bit more.
2: Yes.
0: And then,
3: The flattening, yeah. We flatten and it all comes out the sides.
0: Yeah.
3: Flatten.
2: So but there you have it. If you want to impress your friends, look how clever I am. Turn your burger upside down.
3: Oh, I've got to tell you, T, please don't try and press your friends with that one. Okay, I'll just give you the heads up now. Hey, everyone, look at this. What? And you turn it upside down and like, righto, you got it upside down, T. The Mensa test, all those tests though, too, aren't they? You know, like you say, they're all physical to a degree, aren't they? Intelligence. Well, that's pure physical, isn't it? As in turning it upside down.
2: Yeah.
3: Thought process, but like, who comes up with that?
2: The Mensa graduates.
3: Right.
2: The cleverest people.
3: They all went out and dipped their burgers upside down, did they? We're geniuses.
0: It's dangerous. Triple M for
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6: On the M1, a clear run southbound out of Ryhope towards the Central Coast and Sydney, no problems. Seeing some light congestion still at the top of the M1, John Rachel Drive, all directions at Beresfield. The traffic has cleared right off. Just watch out through Jasmine with continuing roadworks, lane closures and speed drops, Newcastle Road between Robertson Avenue and Blue Gum Road. Get caught speeding this holiday period and you'll face double the points with double demerits in force Friday, 5th June. Till Monday, 8th June, you can stop it or cop it. That's the latest traffic on Newcastle's 102.9 Triple M.
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0: Newcastle's Triple M. This is Tenure and Steve. It's 8:27.
1: Hey, my algorithm must know me well.
2: Why is that?
1: I just got sent the old man test.
3: Righto.
0: What do you class as an old man, though?
1: No,
2: mate, everyone's got a different bag, haven't they?
1: I actually brought this in to test on YouTube.
2: Mm-hmm.
0: Good time.
1: But with your cute little legs, Steve, I know that you can.
2: My cute little legs, right?
0: What do you, why?
2: You know why they're cute? Because you next time you watch me skip when I'm going home.
0: Very cute.
1: So, Risey, up you get.
0: Yeah.
1: You don't have the right footwear on.
0: I've got socks and slides on today.
2: Yeah. Oh, is this one of those hold a position things?
1: Yes. So the old man test is.
2: Yeah.
1: And this is to improve your balance, your mobility, your coordination, flexibility, and lower body strength. Now you should be able to stand on one foot.
0: Yeah.
1: Without support.
0: Yeah.
1: Take your slide off.
0: Yep, I've got no slide.
1: Now take your sock off.
0: Yeah.
1: And then is he doing it? Because I can't see over on that side of the desk.
3: He's doing it. Yeah. Oh,
1: no, you can't let your foot touch the ground.
0: He hasn't.
1: Are you still standing on one leg?
0: Yeah.
1: Good.
2: Yep.
1: Take your sock off.
0: Yeah.
1: Wave it around your head.
0: Woo!
1: Yeah. Now put your sock back on.
0: Yeah.
2: and the shoe you're supposed to
1: leave. And
2: he's got slides.
1: You've only got slides on, but you should be able to then pull your sneaker on and do the shoelaces up.
0: Yeah.
1: And then put your foot down.
2: I do that every morning, 4:30. Every morning, mate.
0: I'm pretending to do my shoelace up.
2: The only difference between when I do it and Risey does it is I've usually covered the entire house hopping.
0: I do it. I didn't even have to do a hop then, but normally I would have to do a bit of a...
1: Well, that's the trick, because if you start hopping, that's trying to maintain that balance.
2: Yes, it
1: you
2: is.
1: Should be
2: what it is.
1: You should be able to just do it without moving, without hopping. And I can do it.
2: You've got the balance in your Pilates.
1: But I think Pilates has helped me with balance.
2: Yeah, and you're sober.
1: And I'm sober for once.
0: I think I passed.
1: I think you did too, Rise.
2: You did.
0: Excellent.
1: So have a crack with
2: But if you're
1: sneakers.
2: At home, do you hop?
0: Yeah. 100%.
1: Well, the ambition for this old man test is to not, and it can be an old woman test too, but the ambition is to get rid of the hops.
2: Yeah, okay.
1: And just maintain stability all the way through.
2: Mm.
0: Actually, I think I am an old man, because if I'm putting my shoes on at home, I'd be careful. I'm careful in the mornings because I don't want to tweak my back early in the morning.
2: That's it, mate.
0: I need to warm up for a few hours.
2: I don't want to fall forward and break my nose. So
0: each to their own.
2: And when you're hopping, that's the danger
1: team. Well, it is.
2: If you can be in this one spot as suggested, like not so older men do.
0: Yes.
2: I think we all hop blokes, don't we?
1: Yeah.
2: Love a good hop.
1: Yeah. But that's the challenge. And, you know, they reckon, because it's all about trying to get good balance, core strength, stability.
0: Yep.
1: You know.
2: Core strength's the one.
1: It is, isn't it?
0: I have a better side to balance on too.
1: Oh, 100%.
0: My left leg is way easier to balance on than my right leg for some reason.
1: Is that normal?
0: Don't know. Because I'm right footed.
1: Yeah.
2: Watch out, mate. She's now asking if that's normal. She's giving you a hard time today.
0: I've had a rough time. I've had a rough morning. Started off bad.
1: You're not a goofy footer.
0: No, I'm not.
2: No.
0: But maybe that's why. I don't know.
2: Because that's not derogatory, is it? Oh, I surf left footed. Oh, you're goofy.
0: Yeah.
2: Exactly. I think it's a great name. Yeah. Don't get me wrong. But it's funny to say
1: it. Yeah.
2: When I'm doing what you're doing, it's hard for me to concentrate because I've got such cute legs.
1: I know.
2: Just can't take my eyes off
0: them.
2: They're
0: so cute. Why does Steve get ankles?
1: Because he's. The bless. Shape of them.
2: The bless him, his little banana legs.
1: That's it, the banana leg. Yeah, so I think you'll struggle even more so with that, Steve.
2: Struggle every day, too.
0: With your cute little banana
2: every
0: legs.
2: Every day, mate. From the moment my eyes open to the moment they're closed, it's a struggle.
0: It's Tenure and Steve. When the wheels
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5: This cousin of mine, he's got bees. 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
17: Hey, it's Dan Flake here with your local headlines. Police are investigating a fatal crash at YE. Emergency crews were called to YE Road at Bethshin Street at 7pm last night amid reports of a single vehicle crash involving a pedestrian. Paramedics were unable to revive a 45-year-old woman at the scene. A female driver in her 40s has undergone mandatory testing. It's looking like a dry winter here in the Hunter, with rainfall expected to be low for this time of the year. Temps are also said to be warmer than normal, according to the long-range forecast. The Weather Bureau's Caitlin Minnie puts it down to one key factor.
18: Climate change is a big player in why we are consistently seeing warmer than average temperatures across Australia.
17: It's been revealed 25,000 teachers and support staff across the state have been moved from temporary to permanent contracts over the past 3 years. And Grammy award-winning singer Macy Gray will play The Station in Newcastle Saturday, September 19 as part of a national tour. To sport, in South Cardiff, junior Connor Metcalf's been named in an extended Socceroo squad ahead of the start of the World Cup in Canada, Mexico and the States this month.
19: National News.
20: Morning, I'm Michaela Savage. One Nation is now Australia's most popular political party. The latest Redbridge poll shows primary support has climbed to 31%, while Labor's has dropped to 28%. Labor Minister Tanya Plibersek brushing off the results on 7.
21: We're interested in polls, but they don't drive us. What we're concerned to do is understand that people are feeling the pressure, and we are all about reducing that pressure.
20: Home values flatlined in May, according to Cotality. Price growth continued in a number of capital cities, but it's losing momentum. While Sydney and Melbourne saw price drops of 0.9 and 0.8% respectively last month. A three-year-old boy has lost his life after fire ripped through a family home overnight. Initial reports indicate the blaze in Melbourne's outer west has been sparked by an e-scooter or an e-bike parked outside the house. And according to Finder, 5.5 million Aussies are cancelling or delaying their holidays due to the war in the Middle East.
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20: The top of the table, Panthers have snapped the Warriors' six-game winning streak with a 22-18 victory. Penrith coach Ivan Cleary says Dylan Edwards was very influential.
1: When we're talking about the guys we have missing, it's really important that, you know, your leaders step up. As I said, Dylan sort of does that anyway, but, like, yeah, as captain tonight, it was enormous for us.
20: And Latrell Mitchell has been ruled out of Origin Game 2 after failing to overcome a back injury.
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17: Clear skies today, a top of 18 on the coast and 17 in the valley. Possible showers tomorrow though, but clearing by Wednesday before a mostly fine day at this stage. 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
1: Answer me this, guys. Now, I'm going to maybe swing toward Rise because you're like me doing the same thing here.
2: Yeah.
1: And it's following my sister Sue, Rise.
2: Yeah.
1: They've gone on, you know, they're retired now and they've gone on this big Rome, you know, holiday. Currently on a Greek Isle cruise, and you always watching the snaps, right, Dee? Mm. Well, yeah, I love the snaps because my sister, for some reason, waves when she's in a photo.
0: You've showed me a few photos of her before doing that.
1: Now, here's where I'm a bit sus. Mm. Because this happens doesn't matter where she's been in the world, Canada, the list is endless. She will always run into people who love our show from Newcastle, right? But here's where I'm getting a bit sus.
0: How do they know it's her?
1: Thank you, Rice. Because she's written here, you're not going to believe it, on that cruise around the Greek Isle right now, and more listeners from your show. Comma, they couldn't believe it was me. They were so excited to meet me.
2: Oh, Sue.
1: Laughy face, laughy face. And I went, are you telling people? And like, are you walking around, guess who I am?
2: Yeah.
1: But point
2: don't
1: is,
2: you know me?
1: She swears.
2: She says.
1: That's right.
0: My
1: she
0: brother's on a radio no. show in Australia.
1: Well, as soon as my bitch would be away from Newcastle, and then boom.
2: Yeah.
1: She swears she doesn't.
2: Yeah,
1: apparently it still comes up in conversation. Mm-hmm. I'm like, all right. But anyway, my question is, we're big travellers, Novocastrian.
2: We are.
1: And you very rarely can go overseas and not run into someone.
2: Yeah.
1: Don't you reckon?
2: Yeah.
1: You just will.
2: Do you mean, so this is even more narrow than just an Aussie? This is a Novocastrian.
1: A Newcastle person.
2: When have you run into a Novocastrian on your travels?
1: Someone who certainly knows someone who lives here.
2: Yeah.
1: Who then texts going, I'm just with Tenure, I'm just with Steve, I'm just with Risey. Oh, we listen to them here.
2: Yeah.
1: There's, you know, and that's our degree of separation.
2: Yeah.
1: Everyone's got a different one. But, yeah, do you run into Newcastle people overseas?
0: Definitely have.
1: Tenure? Yep.
2: Remember when I was in Rome, was it 2 years ago, and for our nephew's wedding, and we were in the Pantheon in Rome with our little earbuds in, because you take the tour listening, and then I go, oh, my God, here's a Knights jersey coming towards
1: me. There you go.
2: Had
0: the same thing happen to me in Italy last time I went.
1: Oh, yeah. It's the same guy.
0: Same guy, yeah. That was, and he just walked past me and I just said, go Knights. he was like, you
1: It's like when you drive the same car, isn't it?
2: Yeah, 100%.
1: Little nod. So, I just thought people were like, yep, we were blah.
2: Mm. Yeah.
1: Could be anywhere. Himalayas.
2: It's a funny one. Yeah, the most obscure place you've run into a fellow Novocastrian.
0: Novocastrian.
1: 1-3-5-3. Or certainly someone who knows someone who lives here.
2: Well, remember when you and I were in Christchurch last year?
1: Yep.
2: And we were lining up to go into the pub.
1: Yes.
2: And we ran into Novocastrians.
1: Michael was thrilled that we were famous in Queenstown. Jack and Steve, we did, didn't we?
2: Yeah, we did.
1: I love it. We are big travellers.
0: They would have been like, oh, my God, what are they doing on holidays together?
2: Yeah. I know.
1: Yeah, I know. Might have thought it's a bit weird, but we stopped holding hands while they were turning.
0: They would have been like, wow.
2: Sus.
0: They're like, yeah, busted.
1: And look at that. They even put Michael in between them.
2: Julie's at Rangoon Park. Julie, the obscure place you run into, a Novocastrian.
3: So on the second of September in 2000, my husband and I got married and we flew to Cairo. 4 days later, we're sitting in the Cairo Sheraton and we hear these Aussie voices. So we crane our necks. They're on tour with us. They got married on the same day. They were from Tanambit. And I actually knew her mum and dad.
2: Oh, my God.
3: I rode motorbikes with them, and I had never met them.
1: There you go.
3: 26 years later, we are all still friends.
1: It's incredible.
2: Great story, Julie. Isn't that incredible?
1: Yep.
2: So you celebrate your anniversary together.
3: We certainly do.
2: Wow.
1: There you go.
2: Yep. Cairo, of all places.
1: Hello, Kim.
4: Hello there. How are you?
2: Very well. Kim, when have you run into a Novocastrian?
4: Well, I used to live in downtown Dead Dog, Dungog.
1: They've shortened it to Dungog now, Kim.
4: And I went to school with a girl there and played netball with her, and she moved out of town long ago. And I was in my 20s and went to Universal Studios and ran into that same girl.
2: Oh, my God.
4: We hadn't seen her for years. Which is like, oh, my God. And then last year, a group of us went to Queenstown and we're on the jet boat ride. And we're just talking to the driver there, and he said, oh, where are you from? And we just said, oh, Newcastle, you know, because they don't know dead dog.
2: Mm.
4: And then he said, oh, I used to play footy for the Claretstown Cobras. And we just went, oh, my God, we live and know the Cobras.
1: There you go.
2: No.
1: Wow.
2: How bizarre.
0: It's a small world.
2: It yes. is a small world.
0: Thanks, Kim. We'll go to Mia at Fern Bay.
1: Hello, Mia. When did you meet Anova overseas?
5: Just recently on our honeymoon.
2: Where?
5: And it was actually two people we knew that we had no idea would be overseas.
2: Oh, my God. Where were you, Mia?
5: So first place was in Spain, in Barcelona. We were at Sagrada Familia.
2: Yes.
5: And we ran into my husband's, one of his really good mates who was on a work trip there out the front of it, and we had no idea he would be there.
1: Oh, yeah. That sounds a bit sus. Well, your husband's like, then, I live and breathe. What are you doing here?
0: Did you have magic rooms? Joining rooms?
5: And then on a plane from Spain to Portugal, we're going to Porto, and I was roughly about two seats in front across the aisle from my old boss.
2: Oh, my God. Wow. I hope that relationship ended well.
5: It did.
2: Oh, good.
5: But it was just bizarre. We were just like, wow, this is pretty random.
1: We're everywhere, aren't we?
2: Well, it really does show, doesn't it? I mean, how many incredible stuff.
1: Hello, Vicky. Who'd you run into and where?
6: Well, I run into somebody everywhere I go. My friends say, Vicky, it doesn't matter where you go in the world, you see somebody you know. And so every time I run into somebody on the other side of the world, I text her, I said, I just saw someone. And then we're actually on a Mediterranean, on a cruise, and there was a doctor that I used to work with that was on the cruise at the same time.
2: Oh, my God.
1: Yep.
6: So it doesn't matter. And even when I go to the shops, you just know everybody.
1: Yeah, it's weird.
2: It is strange.
1: Particularly that Newcastle connection
2: somehow. Yeah, we're everywhere.
1: Yeah.
2: And let's wrap it up with Rob at Patterson. G'day, Rob.
7: I was on the embarkation queue to go to on a cruise in Hawaii.
2: Yeah.
7: And I heard this Aussie twang. And it was a guy from Maryland back in 2010. And I now see him at Parkrun. Every time I do Newcastle Parkrun, I see him at Parkrun.
2: Oh, how?
7: 10 years later.
1: Well, there's the other side of it. You meet them, and then years later, you meet them back here.
2: Yeah. Yeah. Good stuff. Yeah. Did you have a bit of a convo? Did you maybe have a drink together, or was it just a quick passing?
7: We hung out with him and his wife on the cruise.
2: Oh, how nice. How lovely.
7: And then I did a stand-up comedy night, and he was there with a bunch of Aussies all down the back cheering me on.
1: Yeah, nice.
2: Good on you,
1: good
2: Rob.
1: Gear.
0: Yeah, good.
1: All right, well, tomorrow on the show, have you met my sister Sue, or is she taking me for a ride? But there you are.
2: Yeah.
1: It's amazing,
2: isn't
1: it?
2: Is this another Trippadeal?
1: Yeah.
2: She's getting about on the Trippadeal.
1: Her husband Graham.
0: Loves Trippadeal.
1: My brother-in-law, but he's the master of it, you know, and he's flying Qatar Airlines.
2: Well,
1: they're getting all these amazing hotels, cruises.
2: You know why? Because they don't have any time constraints.
1: Yes.
2: They're retired.
1: 100%.
2: Yeah,
0: Trippadeal kind of like go, you have to go at this time.
1: And usually the windows are open to whenever they want to go, you're right.
2: Yeah.
0: Yeah, good.
1: And I must say, not so much my sister Sue, but my brother-in-law, he doesn't give a toss about hotel.
2: Yeah, God.
1: My sister does.
2: Yeah.
1: She goes, oh, my God, you should see this one. But normally they're all great.
2: Yes.
1: But he doesn't care.
2: Occasionally there's a bit of a ring in.
1: Occasionally there's a not
2: there. Bit of a mongrel dog room.
1: That's it. That's it.
0: Well, I can't believe you just go with the flow.
1: You have a look at the itinerary, right? The itinerary's there.
0: Yep.
1: And you go, that looks pretty cool. You got this and that, and they're doing a cruise in the Greek Isles Malta.
2: Every Google review I read, it's all positive.
1: Yeah,
0: oh, wow. Okay.
1: And it's not like Dodge. Like, you know, good airlines, good cruise lines, good hotel lines. But every now and again, it wouldn't be so much the hotel brand.
2: Sure.
1: It's the room.
2: Yeah.
1: You know, like she goes, oh, look at that. Graham's got us another closet.
0: It's Dina and Steve. It's Triple M. For
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9: A good run on the M1 in both directions between Newcastle and the Central Coast. No problems. Travelling through Jasmine, watch out with continuing roadworks. That's got speed drops and lane closures. Newcastle Road between Robinson Avenue and Blue Gum Road. Into Wall's End, just watch out with continuing roadworks on Longworth Avenue. That remains closed northbound from Newcastle Road to Cowper Street. Also, John Street remains closed there in both directions between Longworth Avenue and Lumsden Lane. Did someone say free donuts? That's right. Donut King is giving away free hot cinnamon donuts this Friday, June 5th, to celebrate National Donut Day. Do not miss out. Conditions apply. That's the latest traffic on Newcastle's 102.9 Triple M.
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11: Newcastle's average unleaded price today is around $179 a litre, while some servos are selling it as low as $170. The average for diesel sits around $210. 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

0: It's 8:58, Newcastle Triple M. This is Tender and Steve here. Thanks to McDonald Jones Homes for a limited time. 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
1: They are too. 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
2: Yep, get in there too. 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
1: Yeah.
2: So that's a good deal to check out.
1: It is. 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
3: Tanya and Steve's stuff we didn't get to.
1: So here's one for you.
2: Yeah.
1: When Prime Minister Anthony Albanese took office in 2022, his salary was $564,364.
2: That,
1: right?
2: that jumped, you know, from 10 years. But anyway, yes, what's it now?
1: So in 4 years, whilst most of us are complaining about wages are not keeping pace with inflation, there is a cost of living crisis. I know you're sick of hearing those words, but that's what we're all complaining about. But his salary has gone up. Let me just quickly work that out. 40, 50, about 60 grand. He's now on $622,000.
2: In his defence, he's got a lot of investment properties he needs to pay off.
1: Yeah, he does, you're right. So he's had a 10% pay rise in 4 years.
2: Yeah, you hear
0: that's
2: that a
0: lot. That's not happening
2: don't
0: in the world.
1: No, it's
0: like
1: not.
0: For everyone else.
2: Then it is bizarre that even as in that position, I know it's, you know, get what you can, all that gear, but be like, wouldn't you like, nah, look, this is public domain. How about we don't do that,
1: well,
2: considering where the country's at? But
1: a cabinet minister salary.
2: He'll tell you it wasn't his choice.
1: No, I know that.
2: Yeah
1: they all do.
2: Yeah.
1: A cabinet minister salary went from $374,000 4 years ago. They're now earning $412,000.
2: There you go.
1: So that's up 10% as well.
2: Yeah.
1: An MP. So your local MPs, we've got plenty of them here in the Hunter. They went from now this is their base rate, remember?
2: Yeah.
1: There's all sorts of stuff that gets added on. They went from 217 to 239,000 in the last 4 years.
2: And that's that, like you were saying, Rice, is that, whatever you earn, I never begrudge anyone earning money. But I begrudge that when they get a pay rise and then tell everyone, oh, no, you know, we're not in a position to do that. It's like, hang on a minute. Well, you just got one for yourself.
1: Particularly when they're fighting different unions and giving 2% here or 3% pay rise here and what, they're copping 10%?
2: Yeah. Or when they look down the barrel of the camera and go, hey, shut up. We're giving you $250 cash for tax time.
1: Yeah.
2: You're welcome.
1: Mm.
2: Yeah, it is. It is. Again, though, when you went into it, that's what they're going to earn. Righto. All right.
1: Yeah.
2: It's the pay rise thing that bugs me.
1: Same.
2: Is hang on a minute. The amount of that pay rise.
1: Mm.
2: Because we even hear 2% pay rise, and we're supposed to cheer about
1: that.
2: Not us here. I mean, in general.
1: In general world. Yeah.
2: What's 2%? Anyway. Yes.
1: Yeah. Anyway, sorry to finish the note, the show on a
2: do something
1: annoying note.
0: I'll do something.
2: Brought us down with a.
0: What do MPs do ever on a day to day basis?
2: I'm
0: just wondering.
2: It starts within and ends within.
0: Sign me up.
2: That's why I never begrudge people's pay packets, because I'd have a crack at that gig if it wasn't going to be so boring.
1: It's actually a really interesting question. What do you do every day?
0: Yeah.
1: Like, we know that you go, there's sitting times.
0: Yeah.
1: You've got to be present.
2: Oh, well,
0: what else do you do, though?
2: Fan mail, I'd imagine. You'd have to sort out the fan mail.
0: And why do you
2: have what a great job you're doing.
0: Why do they all have an office and staff? What do the staff do?
1: To sort out the fan mail.
2: I tell you what, and there must be some ego involved, because most of their offices have their picture out the front.
0: I know.
2: Don't know, Ryan, and that's again why I'm not begrudging anyone's pay. I might have a crack. Sounds all right, eh?
0: Exactly.
2: What are they getting into?
1: Well,
0: $239,000, I heard.
1: Oh, God, Ryan hasn't let that go. Not bad if you can get it.
2: Oh, well, yeah, I think it would be bad. It'd be the worst job in the world.
0: Yeah, I wouldn't like it either.
2: Imagine that much hate on you every day.
1: Yeah. Yeah, they have some fans. That's why they're there.
2: Yeah, but you leave your family to go to work.
1: All right. See ya.
0: See you tomorrow, everybody.
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17: Hey, it's Dan Flake here with your local headlines. An investigation continues following a fatal crash at YE. Police were called to YE Road near Bethshan Street at 7 p.m. last night amid reports a pedestrian had been hit by a car. A 45-year-old woman was treated at the scene but couldn't be revived. A driver, a female in her 40s, was taken to Wyong Hospital for mandatory testing. The mother of Mackenzie Anderson will help a group that helps guide parole decisions for some of the state's most serious crimes. Tabitha Ackrett, one of five community representatives appointed to the Serious Offenders Review Council. Her daughter Mackenzie was murdered in a DV-related attack in Newcastle in 2022. It's been a flat month for Hunter home values in May. Cotality data showing next to no movement in the valley. There's been a 0.2% rise in Newcastle and Lake Mac. And new data shows New South Wales is on track to lose more than $10 billion to the pokies this year. To sport, a night star Dylan Lucas has done his chances of a recall to the Blues extended side no harm following two tries against the Eels in Newcastle over the weekend. The New South Wales squad for Origin 2 will be named after round 14.
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19: Morning, I'm Michaela Savage. Barnaby Joyce has defended Pauline Hanson after criticism over her Senate estimates attendance record. The One Nation MP telling Seven, Hanson spends her time at other events while arguing estimates can be dominated by government talking points.
20: I think it's really important that people understand that the committees are chaired by either Labor or the Coalition. One Nation doesn't get to chair committees, and so it's obviously they get swayed to what they want to do.
19: New polling shows One Nation is the most popular party, surging ahead of Labor for the first time. A three-year-old child has died after a family home went up in flames overnight. It happened at Werribee in Melbourne's southwest, with the child's father taken to hospital with burns. Home values in Sydney, Melbourne and Canberra have fallen in May, with growth in other capitals slowing, leaving national home values flat. And the national fertility rate has dropped sharply since its 2008 peak, hitting a record low last year.
21: Research shows that regularly eating ultra-processed foods can increase your risk of developing type 2 diabetes by 53%. Search Diabetes Australia for more about the nation's fastest-growing chronic condition.
19: The Dragons finally snapped their 15-game losing streak over the weekend, beating the Broncos by 4 points at Suncorp, prompting concern from Brisbane coach Michael Maguire. While NRL legend Brett Camorley has told Seven, the Panthers-Warriors clash at CommBank Stadium was a cracker.
1: The best game of football or club football game I've seen so far this season. 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
19: Penrith beat the New Zealand side by 2 points.
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22: Clear skies today, a top of 18 on the coast and 17 in the valley. Possible showers tomorrow though, but clearing by Wednesday before a mostly fine day at this stage. 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

with you, filling in for Sarah, a little bit under the weather. Hopefully she's back on board very shortly. 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Oh, and just quietly pinching a punch for the first of the month. Yes, we are there. The beginning of winter. We'll get through it all together. And it'll be a whole lot better if we have $50,000 in your back pocket. Imagine what that could do for you. Maybe shave a little bit off the mortgage. Maybe a new car. Who knows how you're going to spend it? The only thing you need to do is keep it locked on Triple M. If we repeat a song between now and 4 o'clock, 133353, get yourself closer to that big cash. Your $50,000 no repeat work day starts right now with Roxette. Morning.

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2: To me, it's my way of looking at the world. 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

0: with Man in the Mirror, one of his most iconic tunes. And I have to say, my favourite line in that song has to be when he says, "Turn up the collar on my winter coat. This wind is blowing my mind." That's how I felt this morning, getting ready, getting out the door, going to work. It is a fresh one, that's for sure. Warming up to just a top of 18 degrees today. Right now, we're hovering around 13, but if you're feeling very chilly, no surprises. It feels like temperatures between 6 and 8 degrees across Newcastle and parts of the Hunter. Tomorrow, a little bit warmer though, tops of 21, but let's face it, winter is well and truly here. I'm going to warm you up. I'm going to give you a musical hug. We'll go to the Caribbean together with Bob Marley and the Wailers. We'll do that right after some Smash Mouth next.
1: What do you want to ask Nathan? Darren is on the line.
2: What was the strangest or weirdest thing you ever saw in a dressing room before or after a game of footy?
3: Michael Vella naked. That is the strangest thing I've ever seen.
2: Can you elaborate on that?
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1: 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Would he be right at home in a freak show?
3: Yes.
4: Maroon, Millie and Nathan Hindmarsh. The Rush Hour. 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

0: Warming us up for a Monday, it's Bob Marley and the Wailers on Newcastle's Triple M. Home of Lou and Judge, they're going to be back this afternoon for the early drive home from 2, followed by the rush hour, driving you home from 4, and no doubt unpacking what was a big weekend of footy. How about those Broncos, hey? Did not see that one coming. Kids came up to me at halftime, they're like, Mum, the Broncos are losing. Ouch. Thankfully, our night's got up. Hey, what a game. Hey, we'll hear more of it as we check in with the news team in just a couple of ticks. Then roll back into it with the Fooey's. And Phil Collins, more of the greatest hits, helping you through your Monday as we continue your $50,000 no repeat workday on Newcastle's Triple M.
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